0: 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It's Mikey V with my big bro, Frankie V and Gianna.
1: Wait, Brittany, did you hear at Lollapalooza last weekend, people were in the crowd going so crazy, peeing in plastic bags?
2: No, that's disgusting.
1: Yep, because they didn't want to lose their spot that they secured. So people were literally peeing in bags. It's going viral on TikTok right now.
2: So it has to stink there.
1: So gross.
3: So you get like the front of the line. You don't want to lose your spot because you're like up close and personal.
1: Yeah.
3: And then you just grab a bag and like, let it go.
1: Yes, yes. They grab a bag, let it go. People for Coachella were wearing diapers, which is still a little weird, but at least a little better than, you know, peeing in a literal bag. And that's not even the best part of the story, guys. They then, during one of the acts, crowd surfed the pee-filled bag.
2: No.
1: Yep, I had to see if this was...
2: Did come out the bag?
1: No, it was... they put the pee-filled plastic bag in a box and passed it around the crowd. Mikey, I'm going to show this to you right now as we go.
3: I've never wanted to...
1: pass it all around.
3: Go to Lollapalooza the least in my life. Yeah, right now watching this.
1: So gross and unnecessary, but yeah.

0: Some people thought it was funny. Some people obviously saying this was completely unnecessary. And one person called it poo-poo-palooza.
1: Poo-poo-palooza is good. Ew, no thank you. Count me out.
2: Would you ever do anything, though, like crazy like this for your favorite artist or favorite celebrity?
1: No, I don't. No, man. It's not. It's just not that serious. I'm not getting that crazy over another human.
2: And I agree with you, but we're seeing it a lot at different festivals. Noah Kahan had somebody poop on the ground.
0: Poop on the ground. Listen, I would do crazy things for Justin Bieber.
2: Exactly that. So is it normal or not to do outlandish things for your favorite celebrity or favorite artist? And what is your outlandish thing? Hit us up on Instagram now at VBros on air. We're going to talk more about this next.
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1: So last weekend at Lollapalooza, people were in the crowd waiting so long for their favorite artist that they were peeing in plastic bags.
0: Is there any celebrity in the world you would do that for? It's up on Instagram, at VBrosOnAir. 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
1: So we're talking about how at Lollapalooza last week, people were lining up for their favorite artists like 12 hours early, and they didn't want to lose their spot, so they stayed and they went to the bathroom. They peed in plastic bags.
0: Kind of wild, but Whitney, we're curious, is there any celeb or any artist that you would do something like this for?
2: I have my celebrities that I love, right? Like Harry Styles, that is my future husband one day. He doesn't know it yet, but that's okay. He'll figure it out. But would I poop on the floor for him?
1: Would you, though?
2: No.
1: If it really came down to it.
2: Absolutely not. No way.
1: All right, well, we're talking about this because at Lollapalooza last weekend, people were peeing in plastic bags.
0: Layla, is there any celeb you would do something like this for?
3: I would totally do this for Elvis Presley, for sure.
1: Ah, so like if he literally came back from the dead for one day, you would pee in a bag.
3: Yes, yes.
0: Okay, I've been so against this the whole time until you mentioned people that aren't alive and were like, Elvis or MJ?
1: Yeah.
0: I'll
1: pee in a bag. Don't care.
0: I might turn the corner.
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1: So, Julia, we've been talking about this all night because people at Lollapalooza last weekend were lining up so early for their favorite artists, and they didn't want to move, so they were peeing in plastic bags.
2: You know what this tells me? It tells me that people have lost all of their people skills. Make a friend. Make a friend in the line and be like, yo, I'll hold your spot while you go if you hold my spot.
1: Oh, no, trust me. It does not.
2: What is wrong with
1: it? It cannot work that way. Because I saw someone at Coachella say, why aren't people just doing that to go to the bathroom? People will not let you bypass them. Like,
0: I don't care. I will go to the back of the entire place before I pee in the bag or poop in the ground. I'm serious, but next, Emily, is there any like artist or celeb that you would do this for?
3: You can call me insane, but if I got tickets to Noah Kahan and I could be up front in front row, I would literally wear a diaper and also pack more diapers for myself in case I need to change it.
1: A girl got to do what a girl got to do, I guess.
3: Exactly.
1: And again, we're talking about this because at Lollapalooza last weekend, people were in the crowd for so long that they were peeing in bags.
0: Is there any celebrity or any show you'd do that for? Is up on Instagram at VBrosOnAir.

0: 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It's Mikey V with my big bro, Frankie V, and Gianna.
1: We're joined by Sam.
0: And have you heard of the August Scaries?
2: I actually have it, but I'm assuming it's something like the Sunday Scaries.
0: Exactly. That's, we all know Sunday Scaries are. Like you almost ruin your Sunday night because you're like stressed out about what Monday is going to bring and all that.
2: Oh, I have that. every
0: week we all have that. And now a lot of people get affected by the August Scaries. I don't want to ruin anybody's summer because we still have at least a month of summer. We can agree on that, right?
2: Yeah. So, no, totally. Because I was just reading like an article just came on my phone that was like, I think it's like the last 8 p.m. sunset this week or something like that we're going to have until, what is it, May?
0: Yeah.
2: And that definitely gave me the August scary.
1: Yeah.
0: Well, that's one of the things. We have less daylight coming our way. Everybody's getting worried about the routine changing.
1: Oh, no.
0: Maybe it's back to school or back to a certain workflow. And it really, what happens is like you think about that so much and then you don't have fun the rest of summer because you're just like stressed out about it.
2: Yeah. Big time. And, you know, I'm having flashbacks like last winter and snow, and I'm just not ready.
1: Oh, my God. Don't even think about it.
2: I'm jumping the gun here.
0: You just completely skipped fall, so that was crazy.
1: That is a very scary August thought, to say the least.
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1: Beach is right there with Edge of the Earth at number three. Of course, that song got popular from the show Off Campus, but we are obsessed with it.
0: Yeah, one of our favorites, Zara Larsson, right here crushing at Lollapalooza. 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
1: It is time for One Second Wonder.
2: Off the air, I was just saying how my goal is to stump Gianna. Like, if I can stump her once during this game, I feel like I've succeeded as the host of One Second Wonder.
1: Do it.
2: I'm going to try right now. Play along in your cars in that home. I play 1 second of a song. I do wonder if you can tell me the artist and the title. We start with our very own Mikey V.
0: Here we go.
2: Artist and title of this song.
0: Lose Control. My buddy Teddy Swims.
1: Your buddy.
2: Over to Gianna's good friend. I need you to tell me the artist and title of this song right here.
3: Drop It.
1: Drop It Low. Snoop Dogg.
0: That's not
1: drop
0: the
1: it,
0: right.
1: Drop It. What? No, Drop It Low. What?
0: I think it's Drop It Like It's
1: Hot.
0: Oh,
1: no. Drop It Like It's Hot.
3: Like it's hot.
1: Damn it. Drop it like I said hot. Drop It Low. Drop I guess like you stumped me in a way, but I knew the song.
2: That's not the one we're going to stump you with. The next one that I come back to with will be the one I'll stump you with.
1: Drop It Low is the other guy.
0: Yeah, Flora.
1: Drop It Low, girl.
0: Okay, here we go.
2: Over to Mikey V. 1 second wonder. I play 1 second of a song, and I wonder if you can tell me the artist and title of said song.
0: Buy You a Drink. My good friend, T-Pain.
1: Good friend. Besties. They hang out together. Him, you know, Teddy Swims.
2: A girlfriend and his kid. Yeah, the kids play with my kids, and we hang out with my cats together.
0: I don't have any kids, so that'll be tough.
1: Good friends. Great.
2: Besties. All right, Gianna. Here's the one I'm going to stump you on. Are you confident that you can get this?
0: I'm so excited.
1: Let's see.
2: Gianna, artist and title of this song, right here.
1: All the Stars, Kendrick Lamar and SZA.
0: Whoa! Wow!
1: I know my Kendrick Lamar and SZA.
0: Wow!
1: Wow!
0: Well done.
1: Super Bowl 2 years ago.
0: She keeps the throne as the queen of all games, Gianna.
1: Thank you
0: for playing 1 second wonder with the V-Bros.
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1: We're joined by Rachel.
0: And you've heard of a like divorce party before, right?
2: Absolutely.
0: Like basically a bachelorette or a bachelor party, but after you get a divorce to celebrate being single again.
2: Yes.
0: Well, the most epic one ever is going viral right now.
1: Oh, yeah.
0: Her name's Abby Wellman, but she posted a video. She threw a big divorce party for herself.
1: Mm.
0: But what she did is she outlined the 10 worst things her ex-husband did during their marriage for everybody to see.
2: That's insane.
1: Iconic of her. Yes.
0: Some would call it iconic. Some would say insane. Who knows? But nevertheless, the video right now has over 30 million views.
1: Uh-huh.
0: But it's just like all the people reacting as they read the 10 things.
2: Yes. 10 things I hate about you, sure.
0: Wait, that's what's based off of the movie.
1: Yeah, Mikey, as you're saying this, I'm realizing I saw this video a few weeks ago, but she didn't show what the things were. It was, like you said, only the people's reactions. So all the comments are like, what were the things? What were the things? Did she ever post what the things were?
0: No, she is actually legally prohibited from posting anything. But it's funny because now people are saying, I will sign an NDA.
1: Yes.
0: I will buy you a drink.
1: Yes.
0: I want to know what is on this list.
1: Yeah, because everyone looked shocked.
2: Who's next?
0: I don't know, but I feel like this girl might be starting a

0: 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It's Mikey V with my big bro, Frankie V, and Gianna.
1: We're joined by Vanessa.
0: Are you ready for today's idiot criminal of the day?
2: Hit me with it.
0: Here we go. A Florida sheriff's detective was arrested and fired because, well, she was using their automated license plate recognition system

0: to track somebody.
1: Uh-oh.
2: Not for her job.
0: No, that definitely was not for work. And basically what it is you can type in somebody's license plate.
1: Right.
0: And you know where they're moving to or where their car has been seen most recently.
2: Wow, that's crazy.
0: Who would you guess she was tracking?
2: Such an invasion. Oh. Like an ex-boyfriend or something.
1: Yeah, it has to be a guy.
0: Pretty close, but not right. She was tracking her current husband's ex-wife.
1: Oh, no. If I had access to a system like that, the way I am, can't say I wouldn't do it.
0: Yeah, well, good thing Gianna's not a sheriff, so that's a plus.
2: Did she at least catch them doing something suspect or no?
0: No, they haven't even caught her. They didn't even catch them doing anything crazy. She claimed he was trying to serve her legal papers, so she was like helping him out, like find her.
1: Oh, yeah.
2: Yeah, but you can't do that.
0: Yeah, right. Come on. The keyword there is claim. But nevertheless, as she's getting arrested, this is the best part. They asked her, why would you do this? You know you can't do this as a police officer. She said, because I'm stupid.
2: What?
1: You know what? At least she was honest. She didn't sugarcoat anything. That was stupid.
2: Yeah, at least she's self-aware.
1: Straight to the point.
0: Idiot. Criminal of the day.
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1: This is controversial, but this might make you love having pineapple on pizza. Oh,
0: interesting and excited to talk about this next.

0: The Hudson Valley's number one hit music station, 96.1 Kiss FM. It's Mikey V with my big bro, Frankie V, and Gianna. Janet, are you a fan of pineapple topped pizza?
1: Oh, yeah, I know this is, like, super controversial, but I love pineapple on my pizza. It's like little sweet bombs. Yeah,
0: this comes up a lot in the show. We always say our dad would be very mad at us because he's very Italian, but I love pineapple on pizza.
2: I always say I don't like it, but full disclosure, I've never actually tried it.
3: Wow. Check this out. A lot of people are like Gianna and others that don't like this at the other. Hawaiian pizza, cross it off the list. It's a new pizza. They serve this in Sweden. It's called the Tropicana pizza or simply the Swedish pizza. And on it, they put curry, pineapple, and bananas. Nobody knows who came up with this idea of the unusual pizza, but it is something you can now get in Sweden, and it might be making its way to the States, the Tropicana or Swedish pizza.
0: Can I change my answer? It's now no.
2: Yeah.
1: I don't know. Banana changes everything. Yeah. That sounds weird.
0: Like some mushy. Yeah, I'm good, yeah.
2: Right.
0: She goes, that's a fruit, like pineapple.
2: Yeah, yeah, that's true.
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1: Joined by Alicia. Every single night we spread positive vibes. You're up next. What's that one thing making you smile tonight?
2: I am really happy and grateful that I had the opportunity to lose over 60 pounds.
0: Oh, my God. Wow.
3: Wow.
0: Yes.
3: That's amazing.
2: It's completely changed my life, and my health is really, really great now.
3: Wow.
0: I love hearing that. My heart feels good as hearing you talk about it. What was your trick or what worked for you?
2: I worked out 30 minutes a day with the trainer.
0: There we go.
4: Mikey works out 30 minutes a week, yep. If he's lucky.
3: A year.
0: A year? This is about Brit on the phone. Yes. It's a positive segment on the radio. Hey, you know what? I'm happy for you. I'm proud of you. And thank you so much for spreading those positive vibes with the V-Bros.
2: Thank you. You guys are great. I know.

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1: We are the new hit, Liz. Did you see how Somber here entered for his Lollapalooza set? Pulled up in a muscle car, feather boa, sunglasses, cigarette in his mouth. He just turned 20.

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2: Crystal Rosas. This is Andrea. I love how the new hit list is always matching my exact vibe. Like, are you psychic?
1: Why try? I just try to make sure that you get the best of the best in the new music world. And yeah, sometimes that matches your exact vibe. So thanks for hanging out, Queen. More on the way from Charlie Puth, Stella Lefty. 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

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We are the new hit list for the first time in years. The top five on Billboard Hot 100 is all country songs. This one is creeping up it. In the top five, she's celebrating Stella Lefty with Boston. I'll be back tomorrow night. Till then, at La Crystal Rosas. Mwah!

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1: You want to feel old? I found this list of things that have become a bit more socially acceptable just in the past decade. So they haven't always been that way, and we've kind of seen the incline. We'll get into it coming up next. When I was young, I fell in love.

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1: Yo, thanks for listening. My name is Vontleak. That's V-O-N-T-L-E-A-K on Instagram. People online are talking about the things that have become more socially acceptable in the past 10 years. They include things like constantly canceling plans. Obviously, it's something that's so annoying, but lately it's been very much like, you know what? I'm allowed to reserve my space, my time for me, even if that means canceling on you. Also, location sharing. Back in the day, it used to feel kind of creepy. And I don't want to say back in the day because, I mean, how were we doing Find My iPhone 15 years ago? But now, at least one app pops up on your phone and it shows you right where some people are. What about being on your phone while you're in public? It is completely normal now for someone to be on their phone while having a conversation with somebody. Back 10-ish years ago, it was so rude. It was like, bro, put the phone down. But now everybody has a cell phone.
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1: This song just feels like summer to me. It feels like I'm in line for an amusement park ride with a churro in my hand. 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
1: Thanks for listening. My name is Vaunt, and I'm at Vaunt Leak. Are you a TV person? I feel like there's nothing better in life than having a show to be able to come home, sit down, and watch. And the most streamed shows of 2026 so far include The Big Bang Theory, which is kind of crazy. Show's been over for like 10 years. Grey's Anatomy, The Pit, which is a really good show on HBO Max. 21.12 billion people have seen it, and I think it's the most accurate hospital-like procedural show. Most streamed shows of the year, number two is, and this is surprising, Bluey on Disney Plus. But number one came to a close this year, but everybody loves it on Netflix. Stranger Things is the most streamed show of 2026.
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1: Think about what you would do if you just won $1,000. 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And we do it 9 times every weekday with your last chances happening soon. 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
1: Okay, serious question. 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
2: 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It's in Vegas, T-Mobile Arena, September 18th and the 19th. And have you heard the lineup? You got everyone from BTS, Benson Boone, Zara Larsson. It's going to be packed. Cardi B, Snoop Dogg. Oh, my God. I could go on and on and on. But you need to get your tickets because night one is already sold out. 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

0: 96.1 Kiss FM, the Hudson Valley's number one hit music station. Yo, thanks for listening. My name is Vaunt, and I'm at VauntLeak on Instagram. We have been wasting so much money with food. 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Most food date labels are about quality. 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But because we see a date on, let's just say, like a pack of chicken or maybe even a carton of eggs, we just throw it in the garbage. 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

Yo, we are the Hudson Valley's number one hit music station, 96.1 KISS FM. I love older music, like nostalgic music, because it makes you feel the same way you did the first time you heard it, honestly. That's the great thing about music being played on the radio. Let's get into some old school.

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1: Yo, my name is Vaughn. We need to have a serious conversation because it's the middle of summer and America is debating what everyone puts their thermostat on when they are sleeping. I'll go ahead and say around 68, maybe 67 if it gets a little too toasty in my room. And then we'll still have the fan on in the corner. America looked into what, like, I guess the country as a whole's preferred sleep temperature is. Most people say like 67, which is weird though, because every time I walk in this studio, it's on like 72, 73. And I'm like, I don't know how you are surviving in this studio in this heat. It is like a desert up in here.
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Thanks for having us on. It is Vaught Leak from Wappingers Falls all the way to New Paltz. 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
1: This is a list online of celebrities who are bad at doing the things that they do. It says J-Lo, she's number one on the list, was not mega famous as a dancer, which she is excellent at, but she's famous as a singer, which she is not all that good at. I mean, when's the last time you put on a J-Lo banger? She does have hits, though. Jimmy Fallon's also on the list, too, because his fake laugh, whenever a guest says literally anything, people said that it drives them up the wall. Swifties are going to get mad at this one. Taylor Swift landed the list because other than the fact that she's like the epitome of a basic girl, her singing and her dancing on par with probably your average like high school talent show. Shade.
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0: 96.1 Kiss FM. $1,000 going to be in your bank account this morning. What's good? My name is Vaunt, and I'm at Vaunt Leak on Instagram and TikTok. 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And we do it 9 times a day. So don't say, oh, I was busy, because we do it 9 times every single day, trying to get you this money. You can spend it on drinks with the girls this weekend. Maybe if you got a kid that's going to school soon, spend it on back to school stuff. Whatever you got going down, just make sure you're here for that cash. The
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2: I just think it's awesome.
3: Thank you, guys. You guys are awesome.
0: Thank you for listening.
4: Everything you see or say is awesome.
2: To just listen to everybody laughing.
0: All those things kind of make me a big hoe.
2: Talking about other things that get your mind off your daily stress.
0: I don't want your poopicles on me.
2: I don't want your poopicles either.
0: I don't want anyone's poopicles.
5: You guys are awesome, and Elvis Duran, you are the man.
0: Oh, hey.
5: Your shows, you know, keep it up just the way that it is. You guys are awesome.
0: But so I'm ripping around on Instagram, and this guy, hold on. Hold on a second. Let's see if I get how to start this over. He said, if you drive these three vehicles, you are gay.
2: Oh, hold okay.
6: I'm in the top three gayest vehicles, and I'm not using that in a derogatory fashion. I just mean if you drive one of these, you are probably gay. Coming in at number three, we have old Toyota Tacoma.
7: Mine's
6: Tacoma.
7: New.
6: Gay! Okay. Number two, we've got Jeeps.
0: Jeeps.
6: More specifically, these things. The Jeep Gladiator. If you drive one of these, I am pretty confident that you are gay. Coming in at number one, we've got new Tacomas.
0: Ow!
8: That's your name.
0: What? How is that a gay vehicle? So you're gay if you drive an old Tacoma or a new Tacoma.
8: How is that gay?
0: I don't know.
2: Nate, we told you this before you purchased
8: it. You called it a lady truck, but now this guy's calling it gay.
0: Okay, but look, you know, let's be... Totally.
8: I had a broken toilet in it 2 weeks ago.
2: Maybe
8: how's that gay?
2: It's happy.
0: No.
9: What makes this guy the authority?
8: Yeah.
0: I don't. Okay,
8: is he king of the gays?
0: Stop yelling. Hold on. You're being a bit defensive. It's the same as saying if you drive a Subaru, you're a lesbian.
2: Right. Yeah. I think this is all science, I have to say.
0: Okay, talk about it.
2: Yeah.
0: What, can you, okay, do you need to calm down, Mary? Go ahead. What?
2: I think if you were to survey... lesbians who like to kayak and put the kayaks on top of the car, the vast majority of them have a Subaru.
7: Yep.
2: That is science. Science is surveys. That's okay. Not true at all. That's not true at all. And then the other one is all the car guys I know, and I know a lot of them, say that the new Tacoma is a lady truck. And you're not a lady, sir.
10: I'm going to look it up. I don't even know what it looks like. Let me see.
0: It's a nice
2: science.
0: Truck. No, let me tell you. First of all, it's a Toyota. They're very reliable.
8: Very reliable.
2: Great.
0: Okay, look, and I know, I don't think you're gay.
8: Yeah.
0: I mean, well, but if you were, you know, congratulations.

0: Asians? Some of my best friends are gays. Wait, hold on. I am gay.
1: Whoa.
2: You once held the door for a gay man.
0: Well, I did.
3: Well, that's my question. You own some...
2: The back door, but still.
0: Okay, I'm sorry, what?
3: What? You own a few vehicles. Would you ever consider buying a Tacoma?
0: Well, I don't need one. I have a...
3: Let's say you were down to, like, six cars.
0: Let me tell you something. Okay, hold on a second. Not to get too graphic, but I am a gay man, as you know. And I bought the truck of all trucks for gay men.
4: What is that? Ram.
0: See?
4: Yeah.
3: How is that not the gayest car?
0: Because the title of my truck gives me instructions.
3: Yes. It tells
0: me what to do. Okay, first of all, calm down.
4: You know, my lease is up on my Jeep next month, and I'm looking at something. This Tacoma.
0: It's nice.
4: I'm thinking I like a Tacoma.
0: They are nice.
2: By Nate's.
4: I should.
0: And since you are a gay man, you should have one.
4: I should.
2: Give you a fire sale.
5: Apparently, part of the reason that this is considered a gay vehicle is because LGBTQ plus buyers often favor reliable, practical brands like Toyota, Mazda, and Honda rather than focusing on the aesthetics.
4: Oh, there you go.
5: You're sensible, Nate.
3: I'm kind of gay in that sense. I'm very practical.
0: You're gay in many ways. That's why we have to call you Straight Nate so people know you're not gay.
3: I'm aware of this.
0: Hey, and I was watching another Instagram moment.
5: Oh, Lord.
0: And this is an old thought that when the gays move into your neighborhood, your property values are about to go up.
5: I think that's true.
4: Oh, that's awesome.
0: Because they buy fixer-uppers. Oh. And they, you know, make the yard immaculate.
3: They say follow the lesbians.
0: They do.
5: And you always want dinks in your neighborhood, right?
3: Yeah.
5: The dinks are a good community.
0: I bought a fixer-upper, and that thing is, it's majestic.
4: It's really mean to call Alex that.
0: What, gay?
4: No, a fixer-upper.
0: I'm still working on that. Anyway, look, I love you, Nate. You can drive that Tacoma. You know, we love you no matter what truck you've chosen.
4: Yes.
0: And we know that sometimes you can't choose the truck.
4: Yeah.
0: Sometimes it's just the way you're born.
4: No, it chooses you. The truck chooses you.
5: You chose a reliable, not practical, aesthetically pleasing truck. Good for you.
0: You're good.
4: You know whose truck is nice?
0: What?
4: Froggy's truck. I love riding in that truck.
0: Well, I think he's getting a new truck.
4: What truck do you have, though, now?
2: I have a Silverado.
4: Yeah, that's a truck. I love it.
0: Yeah, but he's getting rid of it.
4: You are?
2: Yeah, my lease is up soon. I'm going to get rid of it.
4: Okay, that's fine.
5: My boyfriend drives the number two gayest car.
0: What's that?
5: A Jeep.
0: A Jeep?
5: Yeah. He has a Jeep.
4: Yeah.
0: No, it says a Jeep.
5: Gladiator.
2: That's a Wrangler. Wranglers are not. They're not.
0: This is the dumbest conversation ever. Oh, you drive a Tesla. Gay.
2: It's fine.
5: I feel some level of comfort that we've brought it back in such a fun, harmless way.
0: Whatever car I have, and I have several. They're all gay. Because I have them. You know what? I want to go buy a Mini Cooper today.
4: I love them.
5: I want a Mini Cooper so bad.
4: My husband has one.
0: Is that gay?
3: I'm just glad I'm not the second gayest guy on the show anymore. Froggy.
0: What's scary?
6: You know, years ago, my friends talked me out of buying a RAV4 because they all said it was a gay car.
0: Specifically a lesbian.
4: Yeah, that's a lesbian.
6: It is part of that community. My thing is, I think cars have phases. They go in and out of gay.
4: So tomorrow, the Tacoma Gay Beach.
0: You know, I've never heard anyone say, "Oh God, your car! You are so bisexual."
5: We haven't heard that.
0: I have never heard.
5: What would be the bisexual car?
0: I don't know.
6: A Volkswagen. Mm.
5: What's a car that can transform?
0: I don't know.
5: That's not even bisexual.
2: What was that one car that was like a truck and a car at the same time? The El Camino? Maybe that was the bi car.
0: I don't know. Okay, we're so late.
5: And very stupid.
0: Nate is just so. He's so upset about being accused of being gay because of his Tacoma. He's lost sense of time. Look how late we are.
3: I gotta defend myself.
7: Got a story for us?
8: I asked a guy once if he wanted to have magic sex.
0: Okay.
8: That's where he and I have sex and then he disappears.
7: Oh. Call us 1-800-242-0100. Elvis Duran in the Morning Show.
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0: Gary's been walking up and down the hallways.
1: It's so fabulous. It's my best work ever.
0: So he's all proud of his phone tap. What's it all about, Scary?
2: Well, actually, Brittany had emailed us, and I got back in contact with her. She wanted to phone tap her mom because her mom has always been this maniac when it comes to the house phone bill, the cell phone bill. There are three kids in the house. So Brittany got sent off to college, and she's overseas in London. And she thought, how cool would it be if I made my very first ever collect call back to the States to mom? So I play the part of the operator.
0: And let's watch mom go crazy with a collect call from overseas, which could be sort of expensive. Here we go. Scary's award-winning phone tap. Here we go.
3: Hello?
4: This is Operator Weiss with a collect call from Brittany.
3: Okay.
4: Do you accept the charges?
3: Yeah, I'll accept.
4: Your call is now being connected.
5: Hi, Mom.
3: Everything okay?
5: Yeah, everything's fine. I'm just calling to say hi.
3: Okay. Why, Brittany, why aren't you calling me on your phone? Why are you calling me collect?
5: I actually lost my phone.
3: What? Wait, no, what? What do you mean?
5: I wanted to say hi. I don't have my phone.
3: Brittany, what do you mean you lost? Wait, what do you mean you lost your phone?
4: $5.
5: I'm studying abroad. I'm in London.
3: All right, you know what, Brittany? So you lost your phone. This is getting expensive. You lost your phone, and now what do you need? Do you need another phone?
5: Yeah, I mean, I would like to buy another phone, and
3: is that what this conversation is about? Because if it is, then we'll just send you money, and we'll get you another phone. Let me just say,
4: $8.
3: Okay.
5: I wanted you to fill me in on what's going on until you think you can dance.
3: You call me to ask me about so you think you can dance?
5: Yeah, have you been
3: look
5: watching?
3: Look it up online, Britt.
5: I actually can't look it up online. My computer is broken.
3: Oh, my.
4: $11.
3: What do you mean?
5: My friend Bob sat on it the other night after we were at... We don't talk enough. You don't know about my friends. You should know these things.
3: What do you mean?
5: It's not a big deal. Don't freak
3: it
5: out.
3: It is a big deal, Brittany. It's a very big deal. You tell me you lost your cell phone, and now you
4: $14.
3: Oh my God, Chris, Brittany, I am hanging up. I'm hanging up right now.
5: Mom, wait. I have something important to ask you.
3: Hurry the fuck up, Brittany. What is it?
5: I just want to know what. What you wore to dinner last night.
3: Are you on drugs, Brittany?
5: Just want to see your friends. I'm so far away. I miss you.
3: Brittany, you know what? Right now, I'm not really missing you.
4: $28.
3: What the f***? It's up to $28. That's it, Brittany. I'm done. Goodbye.
5: No, I'm pounds here. It's in pounds.
2: Oh, my God. It doesn't take much to get her heated.
5: Oh, my God. She's so mad.
2: Should we do another collect call?
5: Yes.
3: Hello?
4: This is Operator Weiss with a collect call from Brittany.
3: Oh, my God.
4: Do you accept the charges?
3: No, wait. I have a question. Can I ask you a question?
4: Yes.
3: Can you tell me how this pricing thing goes when someone calls you collect?
4: $3 for the first minute.
3: And then what? It goes double every other? How does it go? How does it work?
4: $2 each additional minute.
3: This doesn't add up. But I was on the phone with my daughter. She called me collect. I was on the phone for like... A total of 4 minutes, and it went to $28. That doesn't add up. Can you get me credit?
4: I can check into that for you, ma'am. Do you accept the charges on this call?
3: Put it through.
4: Your call is now being connected.
5: Mama, I can't believe you hung up on me. I can't believe,
3: Brittany, that you have the gall to call me a second time.
4: $5.
3: That wasn't 2 minutes? What is there, 2 minutes? It's 2 seconds? This whole... conversation. It's been a waste of my time, and it's costing me money, so I've got to go.
5: I wanted to tell you one other thing. I had my first English scone this morning, and it was really, really good.
4: $15.
5: Good.
3: No way. This thing broken?
4: $22.
3: Hello, whoever you are, I'm calling the phone from. This is a mistake. Okay, you know what, Brittany? I don't know what's going on, but don't you call me again.
5: You want to hear my voice.
3: Until you get a cell phone.
5: Mom.
2: All right, Brittany, we got to let her off the hook.
5: Okay.
3: Hello?
4: $57.
3: Who the f*** is this?
4: $63.
3: Are you f***ing with me, Brittany?
4: You you've been phone tapped.
3: Got you, Mom. My God.
2: Mom, this is Scary Jones with Elvis Duran and The Morning Show, and you've been phone tapped.
3: Brittany,
5: I send you overseas so that you can play pranks on me as well. You know what I was in the middle of.
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5: Oh my God, a big deal.
6: Brittany.
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1: Yeah, I need to be organized, better organized. I know I had something in here. I saw a tweet, I believe, from a listener saying that he's all pissed off because he knows his girlfriend is going to work and telling all of her friends everything about their love life. Everything.
2: Oh.
1: She apparently, you know, look, in relationships, people have disagreements. In relationships, people have sex. In relationships, people have to deal with their boyfriend's mother or their girlfriend's parents, whatever. All these things. Apparently, she's going to work and obviously venting to her friends at work about things in the relationship that are just upsetting her or things she just needs to vent about. She may not even need advice. Anyway, I think it finally got back to him through the boyfriend of one of her friends. The boyfriend of one of her friends,
2: Okay.
1: Told him, hey, I heard that you guys were having a fight about XYZ, blah, blah, blah, but I heard the makeup sex was great. That's great. Hey, so what do you want for dinner? And he was like, wait a minute. So now he's assuming she's going to work and saying everything.
2: Oh, my gosh. Seems like she is.
1: So it got me to thinking. How many of us, because we're family. I mean, some of us have been together for 25 years. How many of us have come in and actually, me included, vented? See, I've never heard Danielle vent about her relationship with Sheldon.
2: I'm very good at that.
1: So, Sheldon, if you're listening, husband of Danielle, she's never, ever talked about you or anything personal about your personal
2: life. Yeah, I'm pretty, because here's the thing. I learned a long time ago, because I used to do it, and it years and years and years ago, you don't hear his side of the story, and you guys are friends of his.
1: Well, but your side of the story is the correct one.
2: Well, in my opinion, yes, but I know we're going to work it out, and I don't want you to look at him in a way where you only see my side of the story.
1: I get that.
2: And so, you know, so I kind of, you know, I don't want to do that to him. That's good.
1: I know, but if I walk in here, tail between my legs, and I'm like, oh, and someone says, hey, Elvis, what's wrong? And I look at you and go, okay, I'll let you know. So last night, Alex told me, blah, blah, blah, blah, blah, blah, blah. And I'm just not, I'm not processing it very well. It's you know, I'm not even talking to him.
2: Yeah.
1: I mean, I don't even want to see him this weekend. I don't want to hang out. And I know we'll work it out, but I'm just having, so I have told you something about Alex and me having a problem. So next time you see Alex, you're going to be like, well, look at that asshole.
2: Totally.
1: He's nothing but 100%.
2: But I wouldn't tell him like that person did. I wouldn't be like, guess what? Your husband told me.
1: No. Exactly.
3: That's kind of stupid.
2: No.
3: It is really tough to do that.
1: What?
3: You're not even purposefully tainting people, but you end up tainting all of these people against your significant other.
2: Right.
3: And you're right. They don't have a chance to defend themselves. And we're not always correct. Most of the time,
2: But
1: what's up, producer Sam?
4: I feel like it's natural to need to do that, but I have a thing against sharing secrets that aren't yours. So I am kind of have a question mark over that girlfriend's friend. She didn't have to tell her boyfriend, you know?
1: Right.
4: That's where I'm like, like my friends vent to me and it's their problem to share with me. It's not my to share with William.
1: The beauty really about juicy. Froggy and Lisa is Froggy tells us everything on the radio.
2: Yes. Oh, yeah, totally. Right.
1: Every time they have a fight, it's right up there on the radio.
5: I let you get her side, too. You can have both sides.
2: We get both sides of the story.
3: Yeah. That's true.
5: And Danielle takes Lisa's side every time.
2: Every time,
1: and
2: no matter what.
1: And I take Froggy's side sometimes. Anyway, so before you go into work or school today and you start venting about your significant other, think about what you're doing. I don't know. Then who do you go to? Your one good girlfriend.
2: Yeah.
1: Hey, I got to talk to you. He did something that just, or the good stuff. Wow. There's just something about his tongue. I don't even want to tell you about it because you'll try to steal him away from me. His tongue deserves its own award. Do you want your significant other to go and brag about your sex life? That's still something that's kind of personal, isn't it?
2: Oh,
5: Danielle does that now. Danielle does that.
1: You talk about how big it is.
2: Well,
1: all
2: you
1: the time.
2: Just know, you know, certain sizes. That's all.
1: Yeah, you do. You do both. Does he know you talk about his wiener?
2: All the time. He laughs. He just laughs.
1: He's okay with it?
2: Yeah, of course. It's to be proud of.
1: Wow.
2: It's tough.
1: What's scary?
6: I only want it out there if there's something good to be said about me.
2: I haven't heard anything good, so don't worry.
6: I mean, who doesn't want it out there that you're like, you know, that you're the man, right?
1: Danielle doesn't want it out there that she's the man.
3: I feel weird if my boyfriend mentioned that about me.
2: Yeah.
3: She's the man.
1: Well, thank you. Let's go talk to Rachel. Rachel, how you doing?
7: Good. Good, how are you?
1: We're doing well. So you lost your best friend of 15 years because of venting about your husband. And what happened?
7: Well, I guess I opened up to her too much over our 15 years of friendship. And it eventually got to the point this past summer that she was upset that I wasn't more upset with him over something he had done, that I forgave him. And it wasn't anything, a major thing that he had done, but she was upset. So she ended our friendship.
1: Wow.
7: And now we are no longer, I lost my best friend.
1: Okay, so you were my best friend for 15 years, and now you have told me that even as heinous as I thought it was, what your husband did to you, you forgave mm-hmm. him, therefore I can't forgive you and be your friend?
7: Yes, exactly.
1: Exactly. I think that's
7: and it
1: weird.
7: It breaks my heart every day, and I've tried to reach out to her, and she is just not being receptive of it.
1: Now, going back, do you think you've done something wrong, or do you think this is really just over the line for her response and her reaction?
7: No, I didn't do anything wrong. I mean, she just, I think because of her relationship and her marriage, and she did end it, I just think that she wanted me to, I think she was happier, honestly, when I was arguing with him because she was so unhappy in her relationship.
1: Oh, okay. So there's a deeper part of the story. But do you, if you could do it all over again, would you not vent as much to your friends about what happened with your husband?
7: Yeah, now I watch what I say. I don't open up as much because I'm afraid that my friends are going to take it against him and me. And it's caused a strain because they were really close as well. We had all been really close for many, many years.
1: Yeah. You know, it's so easy for us just to trust whatever we say to be fine. Everything's going to be fine. Mm-hmm. I can say whatever I want to say. These are my friends, and we'll just get through this. Mm-mm. However I feel about this situation, they'll feel the same way. It's not always that way. All right, Rachel, thank you, and best of luck with you and your husband, okay?
2: Good luck.
7: Thank you. I appreciate it.
1: Have a good day. Yeah.
3: Oh, and never vent to your family, because they definitely will hold the grudge.
2: Oh, forget it.
1: Oh, absolutely. Yeah.
2: Especially your mom.
3: Oh, yeah. My dad will forget my best friend's name, but I swear to God, he remembers people who wronged me when I was 4.
1: When you were 4 years
3: old?
1: He's
3: like, I remember that girl that stole that candy from you. I'll never forgive her.
1: Oh, my God, Dad. Calm down. We were 4.
3: God.
1: I know, but venting is a very... Isn't that a very important thing to be able to do? To be able to say, hey, you know, this, I just got to get this off my chest.
3: Yeah.
1: Would you hear me out? Why not? Then who do you vent to if you think everyone's going to take it seriously and then like screw it all up?
3: Therapists are great. Writing letters you never send, also great.
2: Mm-hmm.
3: Yep. I have a whole pile of those.
8: Elvis Duran.
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1: Are you ready for the show?
2: Yes, baby, yes, yes, baby, yes, yes, baby.
1: Yeah, of course.
3: Okay, good.
4: Yeah.
1: Yeah, you should be like, yeah!
5: Yes, please.
6: I agree.
5: Yeah!

0: we go. It is Thursday. It's August 6th. Happy birthday, Scotty B.
1: Happy birthday.
2: Hey, oh, it's my birthday. Thank
0: it's
2: you.
0: Your birthday.
2: You.
0: All right. What song do you want to hear? What old white man song do you want to hear?
2: You're going to hate it. I know it.
0: No. Just what song do you want to hear for your birthday?
2: I want to hear Santa Monica. Everclear.
0: Okay, here we go.
2: Yeah.
0: Here we go. This is for your birthday.
2: Thank you. I love you so much.
0: Once it's done, it's done.
2: We can live beside you.

0: Happy birthday.
1: Best gift ever.
0: A nice happy birthday song. Let's watch the world die. I'm still living with your goat.
2: Yeah.
0: Everclear.
1: Yay!
0: You know, so Scotty, the reason he loves that song is from his past, of course. You love that genre of music.
1: My favorite time of music.
0: So here at Z100, that time of music, when we played that song, you know what? We were ranked number 17 in New York City.
1: From first to worst.
2: 17 stations here?
0: We are the 17th station. Number seven. Now we're number one. Okay. We were number 17. Thanks in part to Everclear.
1: Aww.
0: And Scotty's favorite music.
2: I want to add it to my workout playlist. I got to like it.
1: You should.
0: You should.
2: Yeah, I might have to.
0: It'll be it won't be the best workout of your day. Hey, welcome to the day. Good morning, Gandhi.
3: Hello.
0: Hi, Danielle.
3: Morning.
0: Scotty B, the birthday boy.
4: Hi.
0: Diamond's here. Diamond.
3: Morning.
0: Diamond's here. Buenos dias, señor Nate.
4: Buenos dias,
0: Scotty's here.
4: Hello.
0: Who else is here?
2: Garrett.
0: Garrett? I didn't see Garrett.
2: I saw him wandering.
0: Okay.
3: I don't think Andrew's here yet.
0: No.
2: No.
0: He comes in late now that he's an executive.
3: I don't blame
0: you. Hey, our first caller of the day is our friend. Oh, my God. Our friend Amy. Sounds like she's flying mid-air. Are you flying? Do you have a cape on? Are you flying around?
5: I am flying down the highway back to the office this morning after being out for over a week and a half.
0: So Amy from beautiful Dayton, listening to Channel 999, you were in the ICU for a few days. Like, are you okay now?
5: Yeah, all good now. I had some crazy, random, severe allergic reaction to some antibiotics last week, and like everything started shutting down. And went to the hospital here in Dayton, and they're like, we don't have any dermatologists on staff in Dayton, so they air flighted me to Ohio State, and I spent a few days over there in the ICU, and I kept trying to listen to you guys because all I had was my phone with me, and the nurses kept stealing my phone. They're like, you need to rest. I'm like, I need to listen to the worst to see if my day is getting better.
0: Oh, yeah, you know what? Nurses don't understand the healing power of our show.
2: Yeah.
5: Exactly. It was everything.
0: All right. Well, how are you feeling now? That's all that matters. Obviously, you're feeling fine. You're going to work.
5: Oh, yeah. All good now. Just everything is just a really bad all over, like, skin reaction where everything's peeling now. It's like a bad sunburn. But I have, like, new baby skin now.
0: Oh, good. Oh, wow. Good. New That's skin. Nice. You know, people pay a lot of money for new skin.
2: Right?
5: I know,
0: like to take people's skin off their faces and turn it into lampshades. I'm sorry, did I say that out loud?
3: I thought that was Nate, not you.
0: We got to move on. Hey, Amy, you are the first caller of the day. I'm so happy that you're on the mend. What do you have for our friend Amy? It's the Elvis Duran in the Morning Show Calamine Lotion.

0: had threatened to take legal action if the DOJ didn't provide the files by the end of July. Photos from the ranch were found in the latest batch of the released Epstein files.
1: Okay, there's another story that just keeps going and going and going.
0: Right.
1: The Epstein file story has been going for a while, has it not?
0: Yeah. It has been. It just seems like every piece of information we get, everyone is stunned and then nothing happens.
2: Yep.
0: So it's like, oh, okay. What do we do here?
1: I don't know.
0: Keep talking about it.
1: What's your next story? Is it a new story or one we've been talking about?
0: I think you're going to like the next story.
1: Okay, yay. We need one that's nice. Go.
0: A park in Maryland is being closed after a second beaver attack in 2 weeks.
1: All right.
0: Two beaver attacks. State authorities say a beaver bit a 19-year-old fisherman at Cunningham Falls State Park yesterday. The man was bitten on the leg. He drove himself to a medical center for treatment. It's the second time in the last 2 weeks that a beaver has attacked somebody at the park. The first beaver tested positive for rabies. The beaver in yesterday's attack has been euthanized and will also be tested. The park, meanwhile, is being closed while officials test for a possible rabies outbreak.
1: Funny. And you thought out of the three stories, that's the one that we would like.
0: Well, beaver attack. I just thought someone would have fun with a beaver attack, okay. Like two of them in a week.
2: I hate when my beaver attacks.
0: There you go. See? Danielle did it. Thank you, Danielle.
1: Thank you, Danielle.
2: You're welcome.
1: And good morning, Froggy. Froggy, we're talking about beaver.
3: I know. I let Danielle have this one. This is your beaver, Danielle.
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1: Are you still ready for your Thursday?
2: 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Right.
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2: We got a day.
3: Yeah.
2: For some reason, and I'm sure it'll be explained to us eventually, they're setting up a school cafeteria scene outside our studio.
3: It's for our friends at BIC. Because they love teachers.
2: Okay, so it's not a surprise?
3: It's not. I don't think so.
2: Okay, well, it's not now.
3: No, we talked about it yesterday.
2: Okay. Anyway, so for some reason, they're setting up a cafeteria out there. So maybe they'll bring cafeteria food. If they do, what high school cafeteria food would you like to have?
3: You know what?
2: You want Jamaican beef patties.
3: Yes.
2: Okay. And they can serve that because it's not Friday.
3: Right.
2: What do you want?
4: I liked the cheese sticks that you would take a bite and then the grease would shoot out on you and burn your face. Okay. I like those. They're pretty good.
3: Okay, those are good.
4: Yeah.
2: Trick cheese sticks.
4: Yeah.
2: Okay. Oh, what about you, Scary?
5: I want a Sloppy Joe.
2: Sloppy Joe. Mm. What about you, Froggy?
6: I'm a chicken patty guy.
2: Chicken patty. Oh. Yeah, Nate, what do you want?
7: Square pizza.
3: Yeah.
2: I want some square pizza. It's got to be cardboard pizza.
3: Yeah.
7: No flavor beneath that 1 millimeter layer of sauce.
2: And
3: this is so exciting.
2: And the it needs to have like a dusty flavor, a dusty quality.
7: Right.
2: Like the crunch is not.
4: Yeah, a touch of chalk.
2: Yes, chalky. Yeah, because that's very scholastic.
4: Haven't lunches like changed drastically though, and now kids are like eating healthier than we do?
2: I don't know. What are they serving now?
4: I don't have a kid.
2: The hot lunch line.
3: It depends on what school you go to, because Spencer comes home and Preston comes home. Oh, I got grilled chicken today. I had this. I had that. I had a meatball hero.
2: They have grills.
3: Oh yeah. Oh yeah.
2: They've got grills in schools.
3: Some schools even have like a Chick-fil-A or something on board. You know, they'll get that delivered every now and then. Oh yeah, it's different. It's a lot different.
4: We used to leave.
2: Yeah. Well, we weren't allowed to leave until senior year.
3: Oh.
2: And then it was like Del Taco every day. That's how I fell in love with Del Taco. Let's get into the horoscopes. Who's doing them today?
7: Well, it's going to be Froggy because it's Food News Thursday. Hey. And of course, the birthday boy, Scotty B.
2: Oh, my God, what a duo. Okay, let's go, Scotty B. and the Froggy. Who's up first?
8: I'll go first.
2: Okay.
8: And if it's your birthday, you share it with me and M. Night Shyamalan, Michelle Yeoh, and Punky Brewster, Soleil Moonfry. It's her birthday today, too.
2: What a day.
8: Leo, make a decision quickly instead of dragging it out. The clarity that comes after is worth it. Your day is a 9.
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2: Looking at the weather today, here in New York City, up to 90 with a heat advisory. And let's see, do we have rain tonight for our concert? Let's see. Yeah, the rain starts right around concert time.
4: Oh, perfect. I saw a very small percentage, though.
2: Yeah, no. It looks like 8 p.m., 10% chance of rain.
3: Oh.
2: But it does feel like you're walking through a dog's mouth.
4: Yeah. Just let your hair be curly. It's fine.
2: It's just great.
4: Or flat,
2: 90 for your high today. 88 for your high in Miami, and with thunderstorms expected. They've had a week of rain in Miami. It's been going on, and they have another week this week. Wow, it's going to be until next week. Lots of rain in Miami. What are we doing today? Let's do something. Let's celebrate a birthday.
7: Your boyfriend just told me that he's on his way over
2: now. I don't have a boyfriend. Who's that?
7: Well, our nemesis, Lee Schrager.
2: Okay, Lee Schrager's on his way.
4: Why is he our nemesis? I love that guy.
7: He likes to push our buttons.
4: Yeah, that's why I love him.
2: All right, perfect. Can't wait. That's what we need. We need our buttons pushed.
3: Mm.
2: Wow. You know, yesterday, my birthday was like, it was like a life of Camelot. I just felt like it was all right with the world.
7: Really?
2: The sun was shining. It was a nice day. Everyone was nice. And now today, Lee Schrager's coming in.
3: Yay! It's balance.
2: Oh, boy. Anyway, Danielle, what do you have coming up?
3: We're going to talk about Charlie Sheen. He's getting a podcast, and Super Bowl ads are already sold out.
2: Okay, perfect.
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20: Tell me how you felt when you walked out your door this morning to come into work. It's already hot. There's no breeze at all.
21: No,
20: and
21: none.
20: It's very humid. How did you feel walking out the door?
21: Like I was walking into a sauna.
20: Yeah.
21: Of some sort.
20: What
21: yeah.
20: about you?
22: It was soupy. Very soupy.
20: Soupy.
22: Yeah.
20: God, I don't know. It is that way. I really think we should buy one of these items that I've been reading about. The Clam Cooler 3000.
21: Yes.
20: Have you heard about the Clam Cooler? It's the 3000, so you know they've been working on it.
21: This popped up on my Instagram. And I was like, is this real? Because there is a Clam Cooler that's for like beverages and stuff.
10: Oh.
20: Right.
21: But I'm pretty sure this one's not for that.
20: Let me look this up.
10: What is it? How does it cool the clam?
21: I'm not sure, but I thought maybe it was AI and it was fake, but then I saw it a couple of times, so I'm not sure.
10: Clam Cooler 3000, eh?
21: Yeah.
20: It's a viral social media joke.
10: Oh! Oh,
20: no! Okay, so look, you know that when they put these jokes out there, someone should take it and run with it.
21: Seriously.
20: Mm-hmm. And so, obviously...
10: It says one of the settings includes hurricane.
21: Oh. Sometimes you need that. I mean, it's supposed to be USB charge. Look, here's a picture of what it's supposed to look like.
10: Oh, yeah.
20: Okay, so it looks like, close your ears, Froggy. It looks like a pair of panties.
21: Mm-hmm.
20: With a big fan on the front of it.
21: A 3-speed setting, a whole new meaning to blow drying, it says.
20: Okay.
21: Soft, breathable fabric. USB rechargeable, guys.
20: I know.
21: All day confidence.
20: Okay, isn't it funny that in the joke, there really is something that I bet some people would buy the Clam Cooler 3000?
21: You don't think I thought about it? When it popped up, I'm like, oh, maybe I'll just get this to try and see. And then I'm like, it's got to be a joke. But then it popped up a couple times, but then I never bought it.
20: Now you know how your computer, when it gets warm, the fan comes on.
21: Yeah.
20: Is it going to make that sound?
21: It says
20: your
21: pants? It says it's very quiet.
20: Okay.
10: On the hurricane whisper. Setting?
21: That's maybe the hurricane setting's different, Gandhi. I don't know.
20: Wouldn't it be awful if you turned your Clam Cooler 3000 on the hurricane setting and you walked by palm trees and they would sway?
10: Oh, God. Mm.
21: Someone should bring this to what's that that show where they give you
12: Shark Tank.
21: This is great for Shark Tank, don't you think?
20: Yes, we should start our own show called Shark Tank. Let's rip everyone off. All right, look, okay, so the Clam Cooler 3000. Soon to be.
21: Yeah.
20: It could be the biggest stocking stuffer of this year.
21: Their tagline is keep your cool down there.
20: Okay.
21: I love the comments, people. Amazing. No air conditioning at work. I'll take 5, please.
20: All right. That makes me mad now. I was kind of excited.
21: Me too, but I
20: wanted to give one to all my friends. The Clam Cooler 3000. All right. Don't believe everything you read, I guess.
21: Yeah.
20: All right, Danielle.
21: All right.
20: What's going on?
21: Super Bowl 61 set for February 14th at SoFi Stadium in California. It is the first time the game will be hosted by ESPN, and it will also air on ABC. Now, Disney reported yesterday all of the ad spots are already sold out. Wow. 58 brands, 34 different categories bought spots, 9 first-time advertisers, 30-second spots allegedly sold for $8 million to $9 million. One report is claiming that Disney was seeking as much as $10 million for these ads.
20: Okay, so all the categories are selling out, meaning they can only have like one major beer, one car. There's only one Clam Cooler 3000.
21: That's right. You think they got $8 million to spend?
20: We still have time to buy in.
21: Let's go. Come on.
13: You got to cool a lot of clams to pay for that spot.
20: God.
21: All right.
20: Yes.
21: Do you know Charlie Sheen does not have a podcast? I'm shocked at this.
20: Okay. We think he needs one.
21: He does have one now coming out. It's called Mostly Sheenius.
20: Okay.
21: It will feature conversations with the biggest names in entertainment, sports, music, pop culture. No word on when the first episode will drop or what the guests are or who they are, but it is on the way.
20: We should have jumped on that.
10: We should have. We thought about it. I don't know why no one would do it. Next time.
20: It just kind of fell out of the...
21: Well, when you were out there talking to him, did you say to him you need a podcast?
20: Well, no, because we were just, trying to get the show ready to go.
21: Okay.
20: But on the plane home, we talked about it. Okay. Woulda, shoulda, coulda.
21: Okay. There you go.
10: On the plane there, too. Should've just done it.
21: Oh, boy. Preview screenings begin this afternoon for 3 new arrivals. None of them will challenge, of course, Spider-Man Brand New Day. That is projected to approach 150 million this weekend. And yeah, it's just going to keep climbing. The family of Perez Hilton released a statement yesterday asking for privacy, saying many of you have reached out with concern for him. We are incredibly grateful for this overwhelming outpouring of love, support, and prayers. We can confirm that he's receiving medical care, but they said they have very few details, but they also said they're focusing on his well-being and they will let people know as soon as they know more.
20: Okay, can we talk about the Perez Hilton thing for just a moment?
21: Of course, please.
20: Look, we know him. We've met him. I've known him for years.
21: Mm-hmm.
20: God, years and years and years.
21: Yeah.
20: But what he did was frightening, and life is cruel, and it's awful. But I see this massive outpouring of people online. He deserved everything he's getting. He deserved it. He deserves all this. All that. And I'm thinking, okay, maybe he has said, you know, he definitely has said some cruel things in the past. But who are you to say he deserves to be going through what he's going through?
21: Right.
20: He didn't do it to you.
21: And he's got kids, and he's got a family, and he's a human. And you have to look inside yourself and say, you know, at some point you got to give people some kind of a,
20: just shut up.
21: Yeah.
20: You know what I'm saying?
21: Yeah.
1: It's okay to just shut up and to not insert yourself into every situation that arises. It seems like everyone wants to do that. Like, how does this relate to me? Let me post my picture of him and tell my story and give my take. No one cares. Stop being weird.
20: I saw some people online in my feed today. They were showing pictures of them with him.
1: Weird.
20: It's like when someone dies, like a celebrity dies, and Scary posts a photo of them.
21: Yeah, weird. I actually thought Scary was going to post a photo with him.
20: Do you have any photos of you and Perez Hilton?
2: I do.
20: You better hurry.
2: No, I'm not going to post.
20: It's still newsworthy, Scary.
2: Out of respect, I won't do it.
20: Okay, just making sure.
21: So let's talk about Celebrity, The Voice Celebrity. I talked about it yesterday. Kiki Palmer signed a $2 million contract to host. Now everybody's saying, well, Carson, after hosting for 15 years, earned $6 million. But he did host for a few more years. So maybe, you know, once Kiki's in there for a bit, she can up her paycheck as well. But $2 million is pretty damn good. The Hallmark Channel, you know, they have their romantic franchise, Hollywood Touchdown.
1: Oh.
21: They partnered with the Chicago Bears this year. Last time it was like Buffalo. I know they did a Kansas City one. So this is Holiday Touchdown, a Bears story, and it just wrapped filming in Chicago. I know you can't wait, Elvis.
20: I can't wait.
21: I know.
20: Are you actually going to watch that?
21: Of course I'm going to watch that.
20: Okay.
13: Come on, Danielle.
21: Come on. Hey. And this weekend is the 10th annual. I didn't even know there was a first one yet, but it's the 10th annual Cat Video Festival. It says no script, no plot, no sets, and no humans. More than 330 theaters in Canada and the U.S. will screen 73 minutes of nonstop cat videos. It's a family-friendly collection of the best clips from the past year. It's not narrated. You're going to have to look and see. I know it's playing somewhere in the city. I know it's in Princeton, New Jersey. If you want to see it, Google it, and you'll find Cat Video Fest.
20: You let me know if it's in IMAX, and I'm there.
21: I don't know if it's in IMAX. The NFL Hall of Fame game, also The Bear, Monsters of God. If anybody saw Ted Lasso or The Shards last night, let us know. I thought Ted Lasso was a cute first episode.
20: Good.
21: And that's my Danielle report.
20: Hey, speaking of 70-millimeter theaters, can we get in to see it yet?
22: Nope.
20: Is still nothing?
22: Nope. There are seats in the front row, I think towards the middle of September, if I'm remembering correctly.
21: Sheesh.
22: So if you want to be in the very front row staring up, go for it.
20: Okay, all right.
1: Are these on, like, if
22: you're handicapped, you can get a seat.
1: Third-party sites where we can just buy it for $900?
22: I haven't looked at the third-party site. I refuse.
20: I know, just for the sake of curiosity, I wonder what they're going for.
22: Mm. Look it up.
20: You know?
22: Check it out.
20: I'll wait here. Are we all there?
1: Oh, God, how many? Or how much?
20: Yeah. Do you have it yet? Does everyone know what we're talking about?
1: I'm trying. No, I don't think so.
20: We're talking about The Odyssey.
21: Yeah. Mm-hmm.
20: The movie.
21: Yeah.
20: Yeah, they've shot it in 70-millimeter IMAX, and so I would love to see it the way they shot it, but you can't get a seat anywhere because there's only 3 seats available in the entire country.
21: Which is so crazy.
1: Tickets on sale. Yeah. Let's see. eBay.
20: Yeah, how much?
1: Let's see. I don't know.
21: eBay.
1: Oh, you can get it for a cool $289.
20: That's a lot of money. But when? Ridiculous. Like for 1 a.m. or something like that?
1: It doesn't say, but it does say you can get it by August 11th. Ooh, these ones are only $129.
20: Wow.
1: Probably worse.
20: Can you imagine?
21: That's crazy that people are doing that. Buying
1: $550.
21: Sorry.
20: $500 to see The Odyssey? Would you pay that if you had it?
22: No.
21: Wait, okay. Does it come with a popcorn bucket? I don't think so.
20: Daniel's reconsidering. All right, well, let me know. I want to see this. Oh, God, Lee Schrager's here. All right, we have to take a break.
1: Ooh, he's looking good.
20: He brought his own headphones.
2: And coffee. Where else do you have to go?
20: Okay. All right, we got to go. We'll be right back.
3: You make us laugh. You make us smile.
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6: So here we are. It's Thursday. It's Food News Thursday. Froggy's got his food news on the way. Where's Froggy, though? We've lost Froggy, but we've got food news scheduled.
7: His chair is there.
6: His chair is there, but there's no Froggy. We'll find him. We'll find him. Lee Schrager just sauntered through the door. Good morning, my Lee.
8: Hello, Lee.
9: Oh, hello, everybody. It's so nice to be back in a room where I'm loved and appreciated. If only that was the case.
6: Yes, if only.
8: I love you.
9: And happy birthday, dear Elvis. I didn't get to see you yesterday.
6: Well, you know, it's belated birthday.
9: It is.
6: It's Scotty B's birthday today.
9: I know. All my favorites in a matter of days. But Obama, you, and Scotty B.
6: Okay, absolutely.
9: It's a trifecta.
6: Oh, here's Froggy. Froggy's back. Froggy, Lee Schrager's here.
9: He saw me.
10: So, hi, Lee. How are you?
9: I heard that I missed the banana eating episode already.
6: What?
11: What? That's Scotty. Scotty.
9: Oh, sorry, yeah. Scotty. Sorry.
10: Yeah, that's
11: Scotty's
10: Scotty.
11: The okay, banana wait, sucker.
9: Froggy, sorry. Wrong frog.
10: Oh, no, it's fine. Wrong Scotty.
6: Well, Lee, I thought of you when I read this article. I thought of all of us. Mm. You reach your peak happiness at what age? Do you want to take a guess?
9: 60.
6: According to the scientists that study this?
11: Peak happiness?
6: Peak happiness in life. Lee says 60.
9: I'm going to lower it to 50.
6: Okay. Oh. All right.
11: I was going to say maybe 65.
6: 65.
11: Yeah.
6: Peak happiness.
12: Yeah. I'm going to say 60 as well.
6: Right. Okay. Scary.
7: 53.
6: 37. The age is 47.
12: Really?
10: Oh, damn.
12: Wow. Okay, you are?
7: Okay. You're 10 years.
6: Okay. Well, hold on. Everyone pipe down. Let me get to the bottom of this. These scientists say, apparently, age 47 is the point where humans feel healthiest, happiest, and most confident. The survey found that people around that age, 47, tend to feel better because they focus on their well-being instead of their appearance.
12: Mm-hmm.
6: All right? Mm. So good news. So if you're approaching your 40s while listening to us, the survey says age 47 is where you're going to hit your peak. This is good.
12: That's good.
10: This is crap.
6: Why? Why is this crap?
10: I was recovering from a brain aneurysm at 47. I was not at my happiest peak for sure.
6: Well, keep in mind, you know, you didn't die.
10: True. I didn't. You're right. Correct.
6: So be happy.
9: Okay. And Elvis, knowing yesterday was a big birthday for you, what age did you feel happiest?
6: I'm still waiting for happiness, Lee.
9: Oh, Lord. It just arrived, darling. I'm sitting right here. I am back, bitches.
6: Well, what about you? Because, I mean, you're at least a decade older than me.
9: At least.
6: So have you found happiness yet?
9: Yes.
6: Okay.
9: I can say that I'm as happy as I've ever been.
6: Okay, so peak happiness right now.
9: Being here in this room.
6: No, well, okay, just in general, in life.
9: Being able to travel and having the freedom to travel and go where I want and being healthy and just being with someone who makes me feel loved every
6: okay.
9: day.
6: Okay, there's peak happiness.
12: Yeah.
6: So keep in mind, you know, this was a survey of 2,000 people, so, I mean, it doesn't apply.
9: What do they know?
6: It doesn't apply to each and every one of us, but I don't know. Peak happiness.
7: If peak happiness is 47, does that mean you are on a steady decline and you're more miserable every single day, Elvis?
6: Well, according to this survey, that's why I don't wholeheartedly agree with it.
12: Yeah.
6: But
9: he's dead, according to the survey.
12: Nate's never happy. Look at him. He finds a study about happiness saying he's going to reach his peak next year, and he tries to crap on
7: actually,
12: it.
7: Actually, you know what? I am so happy. I am so happy I'm going to peak next year. Can you imagine? I'm going to be, you guys are going to have to like keep me away. I'm going to be just infusing just smiles.
12: Finally, happiness. No, it's your time.
9: We've been waiting for it.
6: But hold on. As he was saying that, don't you see he's very unhappy?
12: Yeah.
7: Oh, this is all just a mask.
6: Yeah.
12: Aww. Okay.
6: Moving on. Scary, how about you? You happy?
13: I am happy. Would a requirement of having peak happiness be being financially secure?
6: Okay, let me go through the list. Okay, the news survey says 847 people hit their peak health and happiness. A poll of 2,000 people said that people in their late 40s even feel fitter, happier, and more confident than ever before because they finally understand their bodies better.
12: Mm.
6: Okay, and they're more likely to buy healthier foods and cut back on partying and whatever. Another big factor, their perspective. People in their late 40s say they focus more on their well-being instead of their appearance, as we said. So if you're not 47, now you have something to look forward to. If you're over 47, you have something to go, okay, let me try to get back to that.
9: I don't know. I mean, I really feel the older I got, the more I tried to take care of my body because you realize it wasn't the same body you had.
6: Right,
9: you know,
6: right.
9: I mean,
6: absolutely.
9: Yeah, I mean, I don't know. I disagree with that. I hate to come in and disagree right away with the
12: facts. But there you go. More of that,
10: no. Do you really, though?
6: You relish the ability to do that. Anyway, so we have to talk. We have to talk to Lee about something very important to us. Of course, the New York City Wine and Food Festival is always important to us every year. But our own people, we have our own thing going. We have our own thing at Norwegian Cruise Line going on at the festival this year.
13: Rooftop series
6: at Pier 17. So actually, we're finally going to be invited to your food festival.
12: Wow,
6: this is great, awesome.
9: Might I remind you, you're not showing up.
6: We'll talk about this.
9: It is a NCL sponsored, and I think Bic is doing our book signing. But no, don't show up. You guys are busy. I understand.
6: You don't know that I'm not there.
1: Likewise.
9: Oh, excuse me. I just assumed when no one replied to two emails or texts saying, is anyone showing? And no one replied. So excuse me if I assumed that no one was showing up. I'm so sorry. Normally people, friends, say, oh, yes, I'll be there. Or no, I'm on vacation. But no, no one replied.
12: Or like at least acknowledge it.
9: You kind of at least say, okay, thanks. We'll get back to you. But no, it was dead silence.
12: I didn't even know that is rude.
9: But thank you, NCL, for sponsoring an event that you're... clients is not showing up at, but that's
6: we're
9: okay.
6: We're not clients of theirs.
9: What are you?
6: Oh, no.
9: Oh, they're sponsors.
6: We're members of their family.
12: That's right. That's right.
9: Oh, I forgot you are members of the family. Okay. I heard the president last time. Yes.
6: Okay, so we're all good. So it's all good.
9: I don't know why, if your family, when I wanted to go on the last cruise, Julie Wilson Watson told me I had to pay for my own room.
12: You've got money. Pay for your room.
9: I'm not paying for my room. That's why I have money.
12: Not
9: I had to buy my coffee on the way over here. And I'm telling you right now, I'm taking big pens when I'm leaving here because they are expensive.
10: I know.
9: And my brother's a school teacher. So, Howie, I'm bringing big pens home for everybody.
6: Very good. That's nice. That's nice. You can take all the Bic you want. It's all you. It's all you.
9: You did say Bic, right?
6: I did say Bic.
9: Okay, thank you.
6: So anyway.
12: Oh, my goodness.
6: Okay, so we found out you reach your peak happiness at 47. So Lee is now showing us when you reach your peak bitterness.
9: Yeah. You've made me bitter. The show has made me bitter. Okay. What you've done to me, I was nice before I started coming on here.
6: You were nice.
9: I was nice. And I'd like to explain to people, my fan and follower, who have missed me the last few months, I am back.
6: Oh, God.
12: Yes. Waking up in the morning.
1: Right now.
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3: All right, so if you're turning us on, several things we got to talk about. First of all, first and foremost, it is Food News Thursday. Froggy's gearing up for Food News. What's your big countdown going to be on Food News Thursday today?
4: Well, I've realized, I've noticed a pattern here that I give a countdown, you don't like it, I have to give you another countdown.
3: Yes.
4: So today we have three.
3: Okay,
4: so when we get to that bridge and time to cross that, we'll let you crap on two, and then we'll take the third.
3: Okay, good. Okay, perfect.
4: So I'm prepared.
5: Sometimes we don't know they're bad till they're done, though.
3: Yeah, well, you're right. So we'll figure it out when we get there. Also, another thing that we're loving today, it's Scotty B's birthday. Happy birthday, Scotty.
6: Thank you. You know, I saw Lee come in, and I unfortunately, I did the banana already this morning, and he missed it.
7: Yes, I noted that earlier, you been listening to me.
6: Sorry, I was in the bathroom.
3: Would you want Scotty to do the deep throat banana trick right in front of his fiance?
6: Oh, she loved it.
3: Okay.
7: Okay, come over here.
6: I have another banana. You want to see?
3: Well, and Megan's okay with this?
6: Oh, she loves it.
3: She doesn't. Megan, no. You're okay with him doing deep throat banana?
7: Come over here.
3: You're okay with him doing deep throat banana in front of Lee Schrager?
6: Yeah.
5: Oh, yes.
3: Okay, all right.
7: Okay. She's a confident girl. She is not afraid of somebody like me, a masculine.
6: Yeah.
8: Oh, yeah. Right.
6: All right. You ready?
3: Here we go.
6: Watch this.
3: Here we go.
7: I might need to cover myself.
3: Here we go. Oh, my God.
5: Oh,
8: my.
5: Wow.
6: Oh, he's sweating. Yeah.
3: How was that?
7: Oh, Scotty.

0: Oh, daddy.
1: I feel like Scott used to be able to get the whole thing down. He's kind of slipping.
2: I got it all down.
3: Oh, my God.
4: When's your
5: fan page, dear, you know, to make some money?
2: I really should.
5: OnlyFans.
2: I just have to wear a mask, though. You know, kids and everything.
5: So wear a mask.
2: I'm going to wear a
5: masked banana
2: with a big hole.
3: By the way, that's going to be posted at some point.
2: No, you can't post that.
0: Hold on. Guys, you're missing the whole... What I'm seeing, Diamond in this other studio next door to Scotty B. What is that look of disgust on your face?
1: Well, because he did all of that, and then he goes, oh, I have to wear a mask if I make an OnlyFans. You're literally doing it on the show. Like, what are you talking about?
2: This is for free.
3: Oh, God.
0: Mm-hmm. Anyway, so that's Scotty B. I've known him for years and years.
2: Yeah.
6: When did he master the art of swallowing it whole? And how many years of practice did he have?
0: It took years of training.
2: Well, you right? taught me, yeah.
0: So it's Scotty B's birthday, and so Lee Schrager's here, and people are wondering always, like, who is this Lee Schrager guy? He happens to be my dearest friend. I love Lee Schrager. He doesn't feel the same about me. But let me just tell you something. He comes across very acidic on air. He comes across very sassy and negative about me. He's throwing negative waves toward me. Mm. But when I'm on the phone alone with him, he's the nicest, kindest person on the planet Earth. Aww. Why is it when you walk into this room, you turn into such a beast and you fight me every step of the way?
6: My listeners don't want to hear me being nice to you. My fans don't want to hear me being nice, but you know how much I love you. Elvis Duran is one of my favorite people in the world. See, I can say that. But that is it. I am going back to the bitch. Speaking of, can we just talk about Miss Diamond, how gorgeous she is?
5: Love her.
6: Is she not the best?
0: Yeah, we love our Diamond. Yeah.
6: She is. She has a...
0: Did you miss what he just said about you?
1: I heard him. Thank you, Lee.
0: He said something nice to someone.
6: She always is nice and has a smile, and she is truly always happy to see me and makes me feel welcome.
1: It's
6: the truth.
0: The rest of us don't?
6: Not always.
0: Okay.
6: And I have to say, the breakfast welcome here this morning, I cannot wait. I've heard so many good things about breakfast.
0: So today. Lee was bitching and moaning. He said he was offering a great breakfast for us today.
3: He did.
0: And we said, well, our friends at BIC, who we love, they're going to supply like a kid's breakfast, like a cafeteria style breakfast.
5: Because
0: we're donating a lot of money to teachers through BIC and 5 million pens.
6: Can I expense the babe's breakfast that I had to pay for?
0: The what?
6: I was having Babe's Breakfast from Sag Harbor. They're famous for their egg sandwich.
0: Do you order? Where is it?
6: It's in Sag Harbor. They were coming in.
5: So you had to pay for it?
6: Of course. How I don't much? Take things for free.
0: How much was it?
6: I'm not able to discuss that on the air.
0: Okay, well then I can't expense it then.
6: Can I expense a helicopter ride in?
5: Oh my gosh, probably that.
6: Yeah. I'm expensing that. That's more than my yearly salary here. I had to bring my own coffee this morning.
3: He also wanted a car, and he lives a block and a half away. Gosh.
6: I just wanted to know I could have a car. It's not having a car. But I don't know why a show like this for talent cannot send a car and hair and makeup.
0: I'll tell you why.
6: Why?
0: Hair and makeup. Well, you don't have any hair left.
6: Oh, look who's talking, Harry Styles.
0: And you don't need makeup because you have your beautiful face.
6: You are right.
0: I don't know whose face that is, but it's beautiful.
6: Can I ask something? And excuse me for a moment for interrupting this. Don't forget that on August 26th, we have Harry Styles.
5: Does
6: anybody remember?
5: I have it on my calendar.
6: Raise your hand if you're coming.
0: What date is that?
6: The 26th. I just said that. I don't know what day of the week it is.
0: Of what month?
6: August.
3: It's a Wednesday.
5: It's a Wednesday.
3: It's in my calendar.
0: See, I'm going to see Bruno Mars the night before.
6: So?
1: Ooh, what a fun week
0: for
1: you.
0: We'll talk. Let's move on.
6: From what?
0: Because we got something to do here.
6: Oh, okay.
0: Other than sit here and bitch and moan.
6: I'm not bitching, but I have Harry Styles ticket. Compliments of Bank of America in this week.
0: Okay.
1: Are you sure it's the 26th?
0: I don't think it's the 26th. No, we got to move on. Okay. It's now time for Match Game.
6: Oh!
0: You ready? Remember Match Game with Gene Rayburn?
6: Of course.
0: And
6: I don't know if I remember that. Was that the Hollywood? No. What was the one, the dating game, like with the married couples?
0: It's not what we're doing.
5: Game?
6: That's the newlywed. I love the newlywed
0: game. We're not playing that.
6: Can we play? I want to be paired with Nate.
3: Shut up.
0: We're playing.
6: Pack and Nate.
0: We're playing Match Game.
6: Pack and Cake Nate. Okay.
5: Speaking of cake, we have good cake later on. That's something to look forward to, Lee. Birthday cake.
1: Elvis is leaving.
0: I'm just trying to do a show.
5: I know.
0: Thank you, Danielle, that we have cake coming in.
5: You're welcome, Gig. Well, you said cake. So
6: it's the 27th. I'd like to correct myself. Harry Styles. Okay, I'm sorry. Talk about your cake.
0: For F's sake, I can't do a show here.
6: You can do a show.
0: Okay, let me do the show.
6: Okay, I'm so sorry. Excuse me.
0: Okay. I'm really at the end of my rope. At the end. It's now time for a match game. Remember Gene Rayburn? Say yes.
6: I do. And Carol Merrill? No, that Spiegel was, Chicago 60609?
0: No, Carol Merrill, that was Let's Make a Deal.
6: Oh.
3: It's so old.
0: Anyway, so Nate, take over. How do you play match
3: this
0: game?
3: This is very easy. So if you want to match the stars, call in now. We need two people. Diamond, please. Two people.
0: Diamond, please.
3: 1-800-242-0100. Thank you.
0: Thank you. Make sure their phone works.
1: Okay.
0: Thank you. Call Diamond now at 800-242-0100.
6: What happens if no one calls?
0: Oh, no, they're calling. Every phone line's ringing.
6: Okay, good.
0: Okay, don't you worry, honey. I'll tell you why. We don't have budget anymore. We can't send cars for people anymore.
6: Really?
0: Yeah.
3: We used to.
5: Oh, I used to get calls in the middle of the night if a guest canceled for me to cancel the car. I would be sleeping like, so-and-so's not coming, and I have to cancel the car.
0: It's okay. Yeah.
6: Now you don't have to worry about canceling. There are no cars. Look how easy it is to be poor.
0: Now they're spending their budgets on the high-priced talent here in the room.
1: That's right.
0: All right, so if you want to play Match Game, please call us now at 800-242-0100. Into the three things we need to know from Gandhi. See, now I'm gaining control of my show again. Here we go. Here we go. Oh, his mic's off. Look at that. I controlled his mic.
1: Okay.
0: Hey, Lee, how you doing over there?
4: I'm back.
0: Okay. Three things we need to know. What's going on?
1: All right. Iran is denying that they are holding peace talks with Washington at all, but they say the U.S. is ready to return to commitments. The country's deputy foreign minister made the comments Wednesday without much explanation. President Trump said the talks have indeed been happening, whether Iran wants to admit it or not. The president also said the deal was close, but that the U.S. was ready to return to launching military strikes if necessary. Officials say that more than 1,000 firefighters are working in and around Spokane, Washington to contain several devastating wildfires. We've been talking about it all week. About 1,500 firefighters are reportedly working 16-hour shifts to hold back three wildfires, which have displaced over 60,000 people. By Wednesday night, two of the wildfires were 13% contained and one was 5% contained. Together, they have burned over 10,000 acres. Fire officials are hoping to make progress before the weekend when forecasters are expecting hotter, drier conditions. The Red Cross is on site, as we always say, redcross.org, if you can contribute. And finally, the Powerball jackpot has jumped to a whopping $856 million.
0: Hold on. I have to go to Jack Pocket and buy some lottery tickets. Have you ever used your Jack Pocket?
6: I can't say that on air.
0: Yeah. You can use it online.
6: Really?
0: Okay, go ahead. When I win, I will give you some.
1: Oh, wow.
0: Okay, go ahead.
1: That's so nice of
0: you. How much is it? $856
1: million because nobody won the grand prize in last night's drawing. So the next chance to strike the big money is Saturday with the cash value option on this jackpot being about $372 million should you win.
0: So that's not until Saturday. Powerball's Saturday.
1: Saturday, yes.
0: Right, I'm going to order now. And if I win, I will pay for your helicopter ride back to the Hamptons.
6: Ooh. And hair and makeup?
0: Yeah, no.
5: Wait.
0: Just a one-way ticket to the Hamptons. What's that, Danielle?
5: I'm worth it.
0: Okay, here we go. It's now time to match the stars. Welcome to Match Game.
5: Hello.
0: The stars didn't show up, so we'll have to do. All right? This is going to be a lot of fun. Have you played Match Game with us before, Lee?
6: I don't believe so.
0: Oh, my God. This is going to be the highlight of your day.
6: That's not saying a lot.
0: See, there he goes again.
6: Oh, I mean.
0: He's a bully. You're a bully.
6: A bully.
0: All right, welcome to Match Game. Is this Mara or Mara? How do I say your name?
7: Mara, good morning.
0: Mara, it's Mara in beautiful West Islip, Long Island, out there by the Hamptons. Mm. You'll see that helicopter with Lee on it flying by in a few minutes. Right over your head. Make sure you look at me and wave. Hi, Lee. All right, here we go.
7: So, hi, Lee.
6: Hello, darling.
0: Oh, there you go.
7: So, I'm waving to him.
0: Here's how it works. I'm going to give you a sentence with a blank in it. Now, the idea is everyone in here fills in the blank, and then you have to see how many of them you match with. So don't give me your answer quite yet. Get ready to write down your answer. Here we go. So when they were getting divorced, miserable Marie said, I demand 50% of everything. So her husband sawed their blank in half. Oh. All right. Keep that in mind. Don't answer yet. Again, Marie was miserable. Divorced her husband. She said, I get 50% of everything. So he sawed their blank in half. Okay, just write down your answer sometime this...
6: I did it.
0: Millennium. All right. All right, do we have our answers? Froggy, you ready to go? We're all good?
4: Yeah. Yeah, ready to go.
0: All right, here we go. Everyone's good?
5: Yeah.
0: Do you see the angst in my eyes?
5: I do.
0: Okay, good. Here we go. So, Mara, here we go. When they were getting divorced, miserable Marie said, I demand 50% of everything. So her husband said, fine. And he sawed their blank in half. How many matches do you think you'll get with your answer? We'll find out. What is your answer?
7: All right. I'm going to say their fabulous mansion house.
0: They're gonna saw the house in half.
5: All right. That's good. That's
0: all right.
5: Good.
0: We'll just call it. We'll call it a house. It could be a mobile home, okay. A mansion, whatever.
7: We'll call it a house.
0: Yeah. A dwelling.
5: All
0: right, let's go around the room. Gandhi.
5: Oh, God.
0: Getting divorced. Marie says, I want 50% of everything. Her husband sawed their blank in half.
5: I said kids.
0: They're kids.
5: Yeah. Oh, that's okay.
1: Half.
0: All right.
6: I don't think my aunt's going to go over well.
0: Okay.
6: Oh, I hope the Browns aren't listening.
0: Your dog? They sold their dog.
5: Hey!
1: We're still on the same page.
0: Okay, see, once again, Mara, everyone's going for the funny one.
7: I should have gone funny.
0: No.
7: I was
0: going to
7: say something more.
0: Froggy, miserable Marie, demanding 50% of everything in the divorce, so her husband sawed their blank in half.
4: I finally got a match. I got house.
5: Hey! Hey! Good job.
0: That never happens.
4: Never.
0: So far, we have kids and dog. In house.
5: Yeah.
0: Danielle.
5: Yes.
0: The husband says, okay, fine. You get half of what?
5: Two matches. I said house!
0: Whoa! Oh, hey! Yeah.
1: This is wild.
0: Never. Wow. Never has this happened ever. Hey, straight Nate. They cut it in half for the divorce. 50%. What is it?
8: You can tell.
0: Okay, what is it?
8: You can tell Gandhi and I don't want kids. I said children. Cut them in half, baby.
0: Slice them right down. From head to toe or side to side?
8: Oh, right around the middle.
6: Unless you had a Siamese twin, then you could do it evenly.
0: Oh, God. Can we talk about...
8: Jesus.
5: Conjoined.
0: Is that politically correct conjoined. To talk about?
5: I think he meant conjoined.
0: Conjoined
5: yeah,
0: twins.
5: Yeah, he did.
0: You meant conjoined twins. Yeah.
6: No, I meant Siamese.
0: Okay.
8: Hey, double it down.
0: Okay.
6: Wait, do you remember when...
0: No. I have no memory. Here we move on.
6: Allow me to refresh your memory.
0: Scary.
8: Yeah.
0: Miserable Marie said, I demand 50% of everything. So her husband sawed their blanket half.
8: Pool.
0: Their pool.
7: So
0: this is pretty amazing. So how many?
8: She got two.
0: You got two matches,
5: that's
0: which is
5: great.
0: That's
5: nice,
0: unheard of.
8: Never happens.
0: Unheard of. All right.
4: And it's from the two people who screw around the most.
5: That's right.
4: That's what's even wilder.
0: All right. Well, hold on. Now, don't leave, Mara. Let's go see how Dan does. Oh, good God. Hello, Dan. How are you?
9: Good, thanks. How are you?
0: Oh, fabulous. Never been better. Dan, you hear how this mess works. Let me just jump right into it. Here we go. Don't give me your answer immediately. Let the stars write down their answers. Barry the breakdancer is always practicing. You know what breakdancing is, Lee?
6: Yes, I think I do.
0: Okay. He's always practicing. He even stands on his head when he blanks. All right? Don't give your answer out loud, but think about what these numbskulls are going to say. Barry the breakdancer always practicing. He even stands on his head when he blanks.
5: Okay.
0: Writing down the answers. Mm-hmm. Everyone okay? Yeah, Lee's not writing anything.
6: I wrote it down already with my big pen, my beautiful big pen. Thank you, Nick.
0: That's nice. All right, here we go. Dan, Barry the breakdancer, always practicing, even standing on his head when he blanks. What is your answer?
9: Falls?
0: When he what?
8: What?
5: Falls?
9: When he falls?
0: Okay, you know what?
5: Let's
0: try another one. So
8: it's an everyday activity.
0: Yeah.
9: I know breakdancing too. I used to watch Breakin' and Breakin' 2 Electric Boogaloo.
0: Oh, you know. Give me the song. Okay. Ain't no stopping. Yeah.
9: Mm-hmm. Ain't no stopping us.
0: I
9: no
0: know.
9: Stopping.
0: Great. Okay, so he's always practicing, so much so he even stands on his head when he blanks. Like anything.
8: An action
0: in everyday life.
9: Stands on his hands?
5: No. Something you do during the day that you don't normally do on your head, but we'll pretend you do.
6: This is our listener?
0: He stands on his
9: head. I'm so nervous. I always listen to you guys.
0: Okay. It's going to be okay. He always stands on his head.
5: Right.
0: Because, you know, break dancers, they spin on their head sometimes.
5: Right.
0: He stands on his head. Yes. So he even stands on his head when he blanks because he's practicing. So,
9: Dan's is.
0: When he's.
6: I think we need to move on from Dan.
3: Now he's doing
9: stand on his penis. I don't know.
3: He's not standing.
0: He stands on his head when he's on his penis.
4: Okay. Like when he's doing something, an everyday action about, that you normally do on your feet, he does it on his head.
0: How about, I got one for you.
9: Walking. He stands on his walking. You running.
0: He stands. Okay, I got one.
3: Can I help him?
0: Yeah. He stands on his head. He stands on his head when he uses the restroom, when he pees.
5: Oh, there's that's good. That's okay. Go with that.
1: Elvis slid in for you.
0: How about that one?
9: He stands on it when he...
0: Yeah, okay.
4: Yeah, just go with that one. That's a good one. That's a good one.
6: Disconnect
0: him. Oh, I tell you what. Or when he cooks, or when he's making whoopee.
5: Or driving the car.
4: His teeth.
0: Or driving a car. Which one do you want?
9: Driving his car.
1: Okay.
3: There you go.
5: Okay,
0: okay.
5: Driving.
0: When he's driving?
3: Driving his car.
0: When
3: driving
0: he's okay, car. Okay. Yeah. I can see that. All right. Okay. Let's get the okay now.
3: Okay.
0: All right, so we're looking for driving his car. Right. So Barry the brake dancer is always practicing. When he even stands on his head when he's driving. I mean, come on, people.
1: Oh, sure.
0: So what say you, Gandhi?
1: I said having sexual relations.
0: Oh. All right. Yeah. Okay. It could happen in the front seat of a car, but no. Lee, he even stands on his head when he blanks.
6: I'm still curious about why I can't say Siamese twins.
5: Oh, my.
6: Okay. I said peas.
0: Peas. Oh, my God. Oh, my God. Okay. That would be just a mess, wouldn't it?
4: That would be.
0: What a visual. Hey, Froggy. Barry the breakdancer is always practicing. He even stands on his head when he blanks.
4: When he solo pleasures himself.
1: Oh.
6: Oh.
0: Okay, no. Okay, I had to think about that one. Hey, Danielle.
5: I kind of feel bad here.
0: Why?
5: Because I gave him driving, so I feel like I should say driving the car.
0: What is your answer?
5: Showers.
0: Showers. Yeah. Oh, wow. I know. But if you stand on your head when you shower, you clean all new areas.
5: You do.
0: What about, I mean, you know, you know what I'm saying. Hey, what about you, Nate?
3: Oh, has a bowel movement.
5: Oh, God.
6: And then he showers.
0: That's disgusting. And finally, Scary, we're looking for when he drives his car.
10: Defecates.
0: Oh, this is nasty.
5: What is wrong with you people?
6: I've missed this show.
0: All right, Dan, these wise guys, you should never play games with these guys. Cause standing on your head when you're driving a car.
9: I got a better answer. I said an answer, guys, for
0: you. Okay, I know you could have. Okay, please hold Dan. All right, let's go talk to him.
6: He's out.
0: Hey, Mara, you matched with two, which is unheard of.
5: Yeah.
1: Wow.
0: Congratulations. Woo. We're so excited for you.
1: Oh, my God.
7: Inner Elvis Duran, especially for your birthday, Elvis.
0: Well,
7: happy belated birthday.
0: Well, thank you so much. And today, Scotty B., happy birthday. Hey, what do you have for our friend Mara?
3: Mara, it's your birthday today. It's $500 thanks to our friends at Top Dog Law. TopDogLaw.com.
0: God, I hope we have them on retainer today.
6: We should be paid $500 for listening to Dan.
5: Do not insult Dan. He's our listener.
0: Dan listens to our show, so we'd be nice.
6: Then we should definitely pay him $500.
0: Mara, thank you so much.
7: Maybe I can get the helicopter ride also with Lee.
0: Okay.
6: Pleasure. We're stopping in Iceland. Okay. Wherever that is.
0: Congratulations, Mara. You just got $500. Thank you so much. We love you. Hold on one second. And there you go. Match game. I mean, what could go wrong?
1: Elvis is not going to be back after this break. I know. He's getting up. He's walking out. And we're not going to see him the rest of the day.
0: Let's thank Lee for coming in today.
6: I am not leaving. I paid for a helicopter.
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1: All right, we have a moment without Lee in the room. We can get some business done here. 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Oh, here she comes. 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
0: Don't answer the phone, Elvis Duran. The Elvis Duran phone tap.
1: All right, Danielle, what's it all about?
2: Well, Greg wanted to play a phone tap on his fiance, Ginger. Ginger and Greg bought a dog together at the mall. So the dog has been sick ever since they got the dog home. Ginger wants the pet store to pay the doctor bill, so I'm going to play the manager at the pet store and tell her we're not paying for anything.
1: Here we go. So who's phone tapping who?
2: Greg is phone tapping his fiance, Ginger.
1: Let's do it.
3: Hello?
2: Hi, may I speak to Ginger, please?
3: This is Ginger.
2: Hi, Ginger. This is Lisa from the Pain of My Neck Garden State Plaza.
3: Hi, how are you?
2: Good. How you doing?
3: Good.
2: We just wanted to call and talk to you a little bit about the dachshund that you adopted.
3: Okay. Actually, she's really, really sick.
2: She's sick? What happened?
3: Yeah. I mean, she's been sick since we adopted her. We've been bringing in a couple of bills, too, because of the vet. But she has, like, that parasite that wants the gardenia or whatever.
2: Well, what did you do to her?
3: No, nothing. We got her like that.
2: No, she was fine when she was in the store.
3: Mm-mm, no, she had it. We brought her to the vet on Monday.
2: Yeah, but maybe you did something to her at home.
3: She got it from the kennel. She was in a kennel for 2 months before.
2: No, because we check all the dogs before we would let them out of the mall.
3: Okay, well, there's doctor bills. There's vet bills. They're going from that Monday, that following Monday. So,
2: yeah.
3: I mean, yeah, you're going to pay for it because we're stuck with almost $700 worth of bills
2: so far.
3: Yeah,
2: they're not going to pay for it.
3: Excuse me?
2: I know they're not going to pay for it.
3: Excuse me?
2: Well, because we have, I mean.
3: No. You don't know what my dog is going through. Jessica's the one who told us to bring us all the bills. We'll take care of everything. Everything is being processed.
2: Yeah, so. We're going to have to let Jessica go because she shouldn't have told anyone that.
3: Are you listening to me?
2: Yes.
3: I'm not talking to you anymore. You are going to cover my bills.
2: Okay, wait. Here's the question.
3: Okay, you know what? Take it up with my fiance because I can't talk to you anymore. I'm at my job. Please don't call me back.
2: What did you feel? Hello?
4: Hello?
2: All right, hold on.
3: Accurate appraisal.
4: Ginger, please.
3: Gregory?
4: Yeah.
3: Did you get a call from Eric? Not at Emma?
4: I just got off the phone with them.
3: What are they talking about? They're not going to pay for it.
4: I don't know.
3: My heart is, like, pounding right now. You better go there right now. I'm serious.
4: Oh.
3: What?
4: I'm not going there.
3: You know you have to go there.
4: Uh-uh.
3: Yeah.
4: If you want to take care of it, you though.
3: Shut up, because I'm getting aggravated right now.
4: You know what, Ginger? I don't know what to tell you, babe.
3: Oh, what to tell me? Get down to the freaking pet shop and go do something. No. All right, I got to go.
2: You there?
4: Yeah.
2: Hello. Okay, here's what we're going to do. We're going to pretend you're at the pet store, and I'm going to be on the phone with you.
4: Okay.
3: Accurate appraisal.
4: Ginger, please.
3: You're going to make my heart come out.
4: What?
3: I swear to God.
4: I'm at the pet shop. You think I'm happy about this right now?
3: What are they going to do?
4: They're not paying for anything.
3: No.
4: Is it we're at fault?
3: It doesn't work like that.
2: Tell her we're not paying for it. I'll talk to her.
3: Greg?
2: Hello?
3: Yes?
2: Yeah. Your fiance just told me that you gave the dog a bath when the doctor told you the dog shouldn't be in the bathtub for 14 days.
3: Listen to me. Doesn't make a difference, okay? This dog has some kind of parasite, okay? Can you put my fiance back on the phone, please?
2: Fine. Here. Talk to her.
4: Hello?
3: Are you kidding me right now? Are you kidding me right now? Are you kidding me? You go tell her that? What is wrong with you?
4: I was just explaining the situation.
3: You know what, Greg? I had enough. I gotta go. You figure this out. Wait. I don't care. You know what? You pay for the bills.
4: Honestly, I'm going to look into
3: what?
4: See if I can get it back.
3: Look into what?
4: to see if we can give it back.
3: Okay, you know what? I'm shaking. I gotta go. You're getting me so angry.
4: There's a warranty for the dog, so I'll see what.
3: Wait. You're taking the dog back?
4: Greg. She said it's a possibility.
3: What? No. You're not taking my dog back, Greg. I swear to God, if you take this dog back, I swear to God.
4: It's getting out of hand, like out of control.
3: Getting out of hand.
4: Like,
3: all right. You know what? Wait. Tell that bitch to shut the up. Oh my God. Because my heart is like pounding. Okay, I can't take this anymore. Just do something. Do something about this. You better do something right now.
2: Hello?
3: Yes.
2: Okay, we'll take the dog back from you.
3: No. You're not taking my dog back.
2: Well, you don't take care of the dog the right way.
3: But that's not your policy. You don't take dogs back.
2: You know what? In this case, I'll make an exception because
3: I'm not giving you my dog back. You're going to pay my bills.
2: We'll come and pick the dog up.
3: You're not picking up my dog.
2: But you see, I can report you for this because
3: I'm the damn report. I don't care.
2: Why are you cursing, ma'am?
3: Because I have to go. I'm at work.
2: Okay, and I'm at work too.
3: Okay, well, you know what? Do your job then if you're at work.
2: I can't take this. Talk to her.
4: Babe.
3: I swear to God, if you give anybody, listen to me, shut up. If you give that dog to anybody, me and you are done. How dare you even, like, bring up something like that?
4: I don't know if we deserve something like this. I don't know if we're ready for it.
3: Greg, you I have a job.
4: That's what you're worried about?
3: Yes, I'm worried about my job because my boss is...
4: You're not worried about your dog?
3: My boss is listening to me. You're making me look like a jerk. Stop it.
2: I have one more thing to say.
3: What?
2: This is Danielle Monaro from Elvis Duran in the Morning Show. Oh, you've just been phone tapped.
3: I hate you. How do you do these things to me?
2: This is your wedding present.
3: My wedding present? Oh, my God. There better be a good wedding present for this.
0: The Elvis Duran phone tap.
1: There you go. Your $1,000 free money phone tap. Thanks to our friends at BIC. We're giving away $1,000. Let's go see who gets this. Jermaine, is this really you?
5: Yes, this is.
1: Jermaine, congratulations. You're caller 100, which means you win $1,000.
2: Woo!
1: Whoop is right.
5: Thank you
1: Make
5: so
1: some noise.
5: Much.
1: Yeah, come on.
2: Jermaine.
1: Good going, Jermaine.
5: Thank you.
1: There he is. There's our excited He's Jermaine. Excited. Jermaine, what are you doing today with your big old $1,000 self?
5: Right now I'm at work. I'm an exterminator, messing with rats and stuff.
1: Oh good. Okay. Well, we have one here in the room. So, Jermaine, thank you for listening to us. And we do appreciate it. $1,000 is all yours, thanks to BIC. 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Anything from BIC, they also donate the same thing to teachers across America, okay?
5: Okay, then.
1: Hold on one second, Jermaine. Our friends from BIC are here, by the way. We're going to give them a big old check.
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1: 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That's B-I-C, the number 2, school.com. What do we have coming up, Mr. Producer Man?
7: Well, we're going to talk to our friends from BIC. We've got Froggy's Food News. We've got Danielle. We got to go around the room. And Lee is going to insult us and our listeners just a little bit.
8: I am not. By the way, I think we should call my brother and get the name of his school so he can win.
1: Okay, all right.
6: That's
1: call
6: illegal.
1: Your brother.
8: Yes.
1: Text him. Does he know how to...
7: By the way.
1: We asked Lee, he said, what does your brother do? He's a teacher. And you said, no, he's like that.
7: The sports guy.
1: He's the sports guy.
8: Hated sports. No one picked me for dodgeball.
1: Okay.
7: I
8: was always
7: why.
8: A chubby little kid in the corner. No one wanted me.
6: Aww.
8: So I showed them.
1: Yeah, you did.
8: Showed those right. people. Look at them.
1: You did show them. They're all envious now. Now, who's laughing now, huh?
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2: Yes, baby.
3: Yeah, of course.
1: Okay, good.
4: Yeah.
3: Yeah, you should be like, yeah!
5: Yes, please.
6: I agree.
5: Yeah!
3: Oh, my God. I know why I'm breaking out.
5: Why?
3: Because Lee Schrager is here.
5: I love it.
3: I get this big pimple on my face. Does that ever happen to you guys when you...
5: Oh, stressed it?
3: Stressed out?
5: Oh, yeah, hell yeah.
7: You're 90 years old. You're not getting pimples anymore.
5: Oh, jeez.
7: Oh, my God.
3: All right, thank you, Lee.
5: So
3: we've been talking a lot about our friends at BIC and what's going on now. We've been talking for years about what's going on with teachers in schools where... Some of our favorite educators are actually digging in their own pockets to pay for materials and for everything they need for classrooms.
5: So sad.
3: It is. It makes no sense.
5: Nope.
3: And at the same time, they don't pay teachers enough. Well, okay, that's another story. But BIC to the rescue. We've all been using BIC our entire lives. It's like having, I don't know, like a major, major part of our lives in the room right now.
5: Yeah, of course.
3: Like, let's say... Uncle Ben's rice.
5: Hell yeah.
6: Yes.
3: Who grew up in Dairy Queen? So like, yes. Dairy Queen, if they came out, like, oh my God, Dairy Queen's here.
7: Who would
3: here.
7: Know the name of another pen?
5: No.
7: I would too.
5: I don't know.
3: Don't even think about him.
7: I don't even know. Is there another pen in the world?
3: It doesn't matter. Because today we're talking about BIC.
7: Oh, we care about
3: it. So Lauren Oresco is here from BIC. Are you sure you want to be here for this?
8: I am very sure.
3: Oh my gosh. Well, first of all, it's been nice working with BIC. It's been nice knowing you. Anyway, Lauren Oresco is the brand manager, a brand manager for BIC, which means you get to go out and do fun things like this and help teachers and everything else that BIC does. Talk about it.
8: Yeah, it's great. So right now we're in back to school season, and we're just doing our best to give back to teachers. You know, teachers spend hundreds of dollars of their own money every single year on school supplies. And as a leader in back to school supplies, we have an opportunity to kind of fill that gap as best we can. So, you know, this year we're the biggest part of our back to school campaign is Buy a BIC, Give a BIC. So we're donating a minimum of 3 million writing utensils to the Kids in Need Foundation this year.
3: Hold on, say that again.
8: We're donating a minimum of 3 million writing utensils, sticks, pens to the Kids in Need Foundation this year.
6: Wow.
8: Yeah, which is really exciting. And that's just one part of our back to school campaign.
3: It's just part of it. Well, I know we've been covering as many parts as we can because, I mean, it's a lot.
8: Yes, it is.
3: But it's pretty cool. All right, so the Kids in Need Foundation, for every BIC product, as she's telling us, it's true, up to five. I have 5 million pips.
8: Yeah.
3: I just raised it an extra.
8: No, that's
3: 2 million.
8: Right. So it's a minimum of 3 million, maximum 5 million,
3: okay.
8: Or else we'll be cleaned out.
3: I don't want the chairman of the board calling, this guy gave away 2 million more pips.
8: No, you're so good.
3: Fire this Elvis guy. So a maximum of 5 million pens, bringing a lot of ease to teachers and, of course, bringing joy back to learning. Mm-hmm. Thank you, BIC. But there's more. As we've talked about, we do this every year. You nominate your favorite teacher. The teacher that wins gets a $5,000 Walmart shopping spree for them and from BIC as well, and a $5,000 Walmart Foundation grant for the school.
8: Yep, which is really awesome. So we did a photo shoot with one teacher who actually got to win, and it was really cool. She got to run around Walmart and fill up her shopping cart, and it was awesome.
6: Oh, that's so fun. How cool was it when you went back to school and you got to go to the store and pick out like all the stuff that you wanted?
3: But I would buy things I didn't need, like protractors. Never needed one.
6: Never used that, I know.
3: Does BIC make protractors?
8: Nope.
3: Exactly.
8: I haven't even seen one of those in school.
3: I mean, they're fun to stab each other with. Do not do that. BIC does not want you to do that. But I do remember when the four-color pen came out. Mm-hmm. What year was that?
8: Oh, God, I don't know.
3: Okay, well.
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3: I remember it. 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
8: Yep.
3: You push the button down. Oh, there's they don't call it the pen. They call it a...

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0: We've been on top of Donors Shoes for so many years. 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Yep. 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
4: If my teachers are alive, I'm donating $5,000.
0: Oh, my God. The thought. But so thank you, Bic. 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And let me tell you what to do. 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You should go there now, Lee, to nominate your relatives.
3: Yep.
4: I will do such.
0: Okay. Again, Bic, the number 2 school.com, and get on it. And Bic, thank you so much. And
3: thank
0: Lauren,
3: you.
0: Thank you. And I cannot say thank you enough for coming in here.
1: Thank
0: today.
1: You. We're so grateful to you guys getting the word out there. Everyone, give back to your teachers.
0: Yep. Please do. Do you have a favorite teacher from when you were growing up?
1: You know, I do. It was my first grade teacher, Mrs. Abbott. I don't know where she is in this world. I moved out of that town when I was young, but she's the teacher that always stuck in my head.
0: Why? What was it she did?
1: She was so just like calm, cool, collected. She was like a motherly type of woman, and it was just like you felt safe in her classroom.
0: She's looking out for you.
1: Yeah, and she was the best.
3: Aww.
1: Yeah.
0: Yeah. So. And that's the thing, you know, kids are coming into school every day. We're not quite sure what their home life is like. Or if they're getting mm-hmm. enough food, nutrition. I mean, the schools mean so much to kids. It's more than just showing up and getting a grade and leaving. Mm-hmm. But safety and feeling safe in that school is part of the learning process. Mm-hmm. You can't learn if you're frightened to death.
1: Yeah, exactly.
0: Anyway, Lauren Oresco from Bic, the brand manager.
1: All right. Thank you.
3: Thank you guys.
0: And there you go. I appreciate it. Again, go to Bic2school.com. It's Bic, the number 2 school.com, and nominate your favorite teacher today. Do it right now.
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12: Hey, so our friend Lee Schrager is here. We're having a great time with him. Also, it is Food News Thursday. Froggy, if you can't get your headphones to work, I'm sorry. Is your...
13: Could you act a little more sincere when you're talking about your friend Lee Schrager?
14: Oh, Jesus.
13: You sound like your friend Lee Schrager.
12: I love my friend Lee Schrager, even though he doesn't sound like he loves me when he's on the radio.
13: I do.
12: Hey, real quick. You posted something on your Instagram not that long ago, and it caught our attention.
13: At Lee Schrager?
12: At Lee Schrager on Instagram. We're going to get to that in a moment. But also, let's talk about another thing we love about Lee. Of course, he runs the New York City Wine and Food Festival and the Miami Beach Wine and Food Festival.
13: South Beach.
12: South Beach Wine and Food Festival. And what a huge undertaking both of those institutions continue to be. This year, we're partnering with our family members, Norwegian Cruise Line.
13: Love them.
12: For the Norwegian Cruise Line Rooftop Series here at the New York City Wine and Food Festival. And I'll give you all those dates in a few moments. But it's happening at the rooftop at Pier 17, which we love. I love everything about Pier 17 in New York City. I wanted to move our studios there.
15: Yeah.
12: But there was a little thing called money.
15: Oh.
13: You can move them there for the weekend of the festival if you were in town.
12: That'd be nice. That'd be nice. Thank you for slicing that in half. Anyway, we love anything and everything at Pier 17, but doing this Norwegian Cruise Line rooftop series is fantastic. The events we'll be having with Norwegian Cruise Line at Pier 17, the Blue Moon Burger Bash, hosted by Rachel Ray.
13: And Bert Kreischer.
12: And Bert Kreischer. Put a shirt on, Bert. Also, we're doing Steak and Whiskey.
13: Hosted by the Vitaggio Brothers.
12: We know the Vitaggio Brothers.
13: Love them.
12: We're also doing New York After Dark.
13: With Kwame.
12: We love Kwame.
13: And Questlove.
12: Questlove will be there as well.
15: Oh, so nice.
12: That's going to be a nighttime thing. Nighttime at Pier 17 at the rooftop, especially.
13: Beautiful.
12: At and also the Norwegian Cruise Line Rooftop Series gives you Morning Buzz featuring Machine Gun Kelly, MGK. from 27 Club Coffee. I think you're already signed up for this, Gandhi.
7: I'm signed up, yes.
12: Yes. Are you going too, Danielle? You love coffee.
7: I don't know, because I don't know where I'll be.
12: Here's the thing. Lee always schedules his wine and food festivals when he knows we're having a vacation.
7: That's the problem, yeah. So,
13: well, it's hard not to. You're on vacation every month. I don't get the schedule. As a contract employee, I don't get the holiday schedule.
12: Okay, well,
13: you forgot to mention the Sunday night event.
12: What's that?
13: It's Cookout, hosted by J.J. Johnson, Angela Yee, Whoopi Goldberg, and Method Man is performing.
7: Oh, oh my God.
12: Nice. Yes. How much do you, what's your favorite music from Method Man?
13: It's a little early in the morning.
12: Here's the thing.
13: People love him, though.
12: Oh, no, Method Man,
13: yeah,
12: absolutely.
13: I didn't know who he was. I think I asked Scary, and he said, oh, he's great.
14: He's old school.
13: He's old school. Like, we have Always at South Beach. We have Rev Run.
12: Right.
13: Always like that. You know, I think anything Wu-Tang. I love Method Man.
12: It's
13: that sounds like a Chinese dish I used to order. Wu-Tang Chu. How about Wu-Tang Chu?
12: No, fried rice. Stop now.
13: We can't have Chinese food?
12: Stop it now. Stop.
14: It's Wu-Tang Clan.
12: It's Wu-Tang Clan, and it's not Asian at all.
13: It's not a dish?
12: No, we're moving on now.
13: Okay. To where?
12: I wish we had some sort of like electric chair he could sit in so I could...
13: Am I being bleeped out?
12: No, not at all.
13: I feel like, you know...
12: So anyway, so the Norwegian Cruise Line Rooftop Series...
13: So much for them coming back.
12: The rooftop at Pier 17, part of the Food Network's New York City Wine and Food Festival. It's running October 15th through 18th, which is the last weekend of vacation. Uh-huh. I'm going to be back for that weekend just to keep our name in the clear and out of jail.
7: Yes.
13: Well, that's what friends do. They support one another.
14: That's right.
12: Okay, so...
13: Need I remind you?
12: No need.
13: And you'll be at South Beach this year on Sunday, the 28th of February for a... iHeart Elvis Duran and the Morning Show brunch that we're doing.
12: Woo! We're doing a brunch.
13: Yes. Brunch with the Morning Show.
12: I'll wear my brunch hat.
13: Yo, please do.
12: Now, Lee posted something a little while ago.
13: At Lee Schrager
12: at Instagram. Lee posted about how the best way to get to know someone is by asking what their favorite meal is. Do you remember posting that?
13: No.
7: Jesus.
12: Okay, great.
13: But that's something I would post.
12: Okay, so... Let's get into it.
13: Okay.
12: The best way to get to know someone is asking what their favorite meal is. Mm. For instance.
13: Or traveling with them.
12: Okay, well, let's start with meal.
13: Okay.
12: Because it's really about the food and food festival. So give me an example. If you had a friend who said, I love cheeseburgers and cold beer, you get to know them a little bit.
13: Right.
12: By what?
13: Well, what I would tell you is if somebody told me they were vegan, they would not be my friend.
7: Jesus.
13: You can't eat out with a vegan. It's very hard
7: to
13: eat.
7: Yes, you can.
13: Where do you go? No, it's very, very hard. And I try not to entertain, although I have a vegan coming for dinner and I have to go out and buy lentils because that's all they eat.
12: Lee, but Lee, there's much more to a person other than what they eat. But what else? But okay, let's go back to the post.
13: Okay.
12: Gandhi, help me with this.
7: Yeah, yes. I got gotcha.
12: Danielle. When you posted the best way to get to know someone, I thought in a positive sense. I never thought of like the things I would dislike about them.
13: That's what I meant.
7: That's what you posted, Lee.
13: No, I'm joking. I mean, you can tell a lot by a person about what they order.
7: Okay, so if someone orders a cheeseburger and fries, that's their favorite meal. What does that tell you about them?
13: I love them.
12: Yeah. Oh, okay.
13: All right. I love them.
12: We're on to something positive
13: yes.
12: now. This is good.
13: But like if someone said that tuna was their favorite dish, you know, I can't kiss somebody who eats tuna because I don't like the smell of it.
12: Okay. Okay.
13: Not that I'm kissing everyone who I meet or eat, but no.
12: Okay, so you're learning, in other words, you can learn a lot about people by what they order.
13: Right, like if you go out for dinner with Elvis Duran and he orders every single thing on a menu, that's when I knew I loved Elvis. He ordered every single thing on the menu and
12: I do.
13: Paid.
12: Yeah,
13: what could
12: go.
13: Be better? Some people would leave you with the check. Elvis picked it up and orders everything on the menu.
12: It's happened several times. It may happen today at lunch.
13: And then after his first bite, he's full. Oh, I'm full. I can't eat anything else. And then he eats everything else.
12: That's the thing about going out to eat. You know, there's so many great things on the menu. You want to order them all, and then they get there, you're full.
13: But we don't go out to eat because we're hungry. We go out to eat because it's a way to socialize and be with people.
12: Exactly. Yeah. So let's get back to the post because it's really...
13: At Lee Schrager.
12: Okay. So what are your thoughts?
15: Well, so this took a turn from what you had originally posted. Because actually posted, I'll jog your memory here. You said the best way to get to know somebody is by asking them about their favorite meal. Because in learning that, not only do you find out about their food habits, but usually their favorite meal has something to do with their childhood. And they'll tell you a story about where that came from. Maybe their mom made it. Maybe they ate it on a family vacation. But you get more out of them than just, hey, this is my favorite meal. You find out a little bit about that person.
12: I
15: thought it was so sweet.
12: Okay. Let's try that tactic.
13: Okay, so my favorite food,
12: yes,
13: which would be my last meal. You know, people always ask you, what would be your last meal?
12: We order that right now?
13: Well, every Saturday night growing up, my parents would go out for dinner.
12: Right.
13: And we would order Chicken Delight. Don't cook tonight, order Chicken Delight. So I grew up loving fried chicken.
12: Mm.
13: And I don't know what that says about me, except I love fried chicken. And that's my favorite comfort food meal because it reminds me of growing up.
12: So it's more than just what your taste buds are in the mood for. It's about your culture. It's about where you're from and what you love as a kid.
13: Exactly.
12: Right.
13: What would your last meal be?
12: Gosh, I have two of them.
13: Did you say gosh or Josh?
12: I have two favorite meals. One would be chicken parm.
13: I know you love chicken parm.
12: Or steak and martini.
13: Oh,
12: I love a good steak with martini.
13: Scary. What would your favorite? Yeah.
12: For me, your last
13: meal? I want to know everyone's last meal. Yeah.
16: Lasagna.
12: Nice. What about you, Gandhi?
15: I would have to go with maybe a dosa.
12: Mm-hmm.
15: Indian food. I love Indian food.
12: Oh, God.
15: Yeah.
13: Not a butter chicken? I love butter chicken.
12: Is butter chicken really Indian?
15: It is. I mean, I know that they claim it was invented in Scotland, right? Somewhere else. Yeah. But I mean, I love Indian food. So maybe like a tandoori shrimp would be good. Mm. Nope. I changed it. Tandoori pomfret. That's what my last meal would be.
13: Ooh, how delicious.
15: It's so good.
13: We have to go to the Ambassador Club. We talked about that.
15: Yes, let's go,
13: we have to go next time. Maybe right before Harry Styles.
15: Okay.
12: What about you, Foggy? Your last meal?
17: Oh, definitely steak and potato. Without a doubt. A nice, good filet mignon and a potato. It's had like the olive oil and the salt on the outside, so you can eat the potato and the skin and everything.
12: Good for you.
17: I'm all in.
13: You can't find a great baked potato. Restaurants don't have them anymore in the menu. It's amazing to me.
7: Bummer. In the UK, they have like Spudgelike, which is just a baked potato place, and it's so good.
13: I would love
17: that. That's all they sell?
7: That's all they sell is Spuds.
13: It's like free New York City.
12: Oh, wow. Daniel, last meal.
7: I'm going to have a spicy margarita with sugar on the rim, and then I'm going to have artichoke pizza. But I don't want the artichoke slice. I want their vodka slice.
12: You love that vodka slice.
7: I don't care if I have blood work scheduled and I can't eat.
15: You're dying. You don't have blood work scheduled.
7: I'm canceling the blood work and I'm getting a
13: What's
7: slice.
13: A vodka slice? What is it?
7: Oh, my gosh. It's pizza, but it's their vodka sauce.
12: Yes.
7: But artichoke makes it like... Okay.
12: A lot of pizza places are doing that, but she loves the artichoke. Yeah. And what about you, Straight Nate?
18: My mom's spaghetti. Not there a doubt in my mind.
12: So is it like... I'm not trying to... be insulting because my mom made the same spaghetti. It's like cafeteria style spaghetti.
18: Kind of.
12: Like just ground meat.
18: She got the recipe from the woman that lived across the street from her when she was little. And we had it once a week growing up. And oh my God, it was my favorite meal. I would compete with my brothers because it was our favorite dish. I would always eat so slow that I was the last one that had a bite and they would just look at me like, oh, he got the last bite of spaghetti. Mm.
13: Well, where did your love of food come from? Like Elvis, when did you... realize that you love food.
12: As a kid, my mom
13: was your mom a good cook?
12: Yeah, she was a great cook with many things and not others, you know. But yeah, my dad would do. He was the official chicken fried steak maker in our southern house. Mm. To watch him make it, you would go, oh my God, I'm gonna die because it's nothing but lard and fat and flour and milk cream and. Anyway.
17: My grandma always had the Crisco can on the stove that she'd put bacon grease or whatever in. And anytime she cooked something, just a big old spoonful of that started it.
12: Hey, I got to bring up something else here. And by the way, that's a great conversation to have with your friends. Talk about what their favorite meal is. And it really does tell you a lot about them.
15: Yeah. But we just learned about Lee's family and Nate's family. But, and I'm sure if you dig into why everybody else picked what they picked, there are great stories there.
13: But do you know every important decision you make in your life happens over a meal for the most part?
15: Really?
13: When you think about it, you know, you're getting engaged, you're talking about a health issue. It always seems to happen over a meal, which is why I always say food brings people together. Mm. You know, not everyone goes to play sports, not everyone goes to the opera, not everyone plays volleyball. Everybody eats, and everyone has a favorite food memory.
12: I agree.
7: That's true.
12: Here, here.
7: It's true.
12: Hey, so I got to bring this up. This is going to be kind of awkward.
7: Uh-oh.
12: Well, I don't know if we can do it because we have to get someone on the phone.
19: Okay, I'll try and get him.
12: Well, I don't want to talk about it until we get him on the phone.
16: May have his hands in the dough. Text him real quick.
12: Okay. We're live on the air. Hello.
15: You can't text and talk at the same time.
12: Now.
15: Can we all guess what this is?
12: No. Okay. I tell you, I'll set it up.
13: Okay.
12: So, as you know, Lee and Ricardo, they have a house out in the Hamptons.
15: Yes.
12: And he invited Alex and me to come out and join them for a weekend. Mm-hmm. So we're going out. Can't wait.
13: But they're not staying with us. That is the strangest thing.
12: Inconsequential. I can't say
13: I don't understand that.
12: But hold on. we're going out to spend the weekend, okay?
13: Mm-hmm. And at a hotel. But we were half the price.
12: I know, but wait. So Lee says, I'm going to have a big party at my house. We're going to invite some friends over. Don't mention names. Mm. And maybe your friend Mikey from AMA can come out and cook for us that night.
15: Oh, wow.
13: Because we loved his food.
12: His food is fantastic.
13: It is.
12: Okay. And you have a pizza oven. Okay. Is this him? Is this Mikey? Hi, Mikey.
19: Good morning.
12: Okay. Buongiorno.
19: Buongiorno.
12: Okay, you're on the air. Please do not use foul language, even though you rarely ever do. So we're talking about the weekend coming up that you are, and you now your dad, Achille, is going to come out too to help. And you're going to cook a meal for Lee's party together.
19: You better believe it. There's no better duo in the game for it.
12: Okay, Lee, they're coming.
13: We're looking forward to it. I want to know the menu, then I'll tell you who's coming so you can upgrade it.
15: Oh, my God.
19: You're on the phone here, too?
13: Okay. I co-host a show every Thursday.
19: Good morning, sweetheart.
13: Good morning, darling.
12: Okay, so Mikey, let me get to the meat and potatoes, so to speak. So I'm assuming it'll be Italian-based food, maybe some...
13: No, he's doing Indian.
12: Okay, you're going to crank up the...
19: Chinese.
12: You're going to crank up the...
13: Are we allowed to say Chinese?
12: You're going to crank up the pizza oven, right? And do some of your famous pizzas, which no one can do as great as you and your dad, right? But here's the issue. And you're going to have your incredible pastas, your sauce. Everything's going to be very Italian. You need to know who else is going to be there before you say yes to this.
19: Who else is going to be there?
12: Who else is coming to this party that they're cooking for? And it's going to be a little bit of a surprise. Go ahead.
13: Well, I will tell you who we're inviting. I can't tell you who's going to show up once they know that it's for Elvis.
19: Sometimes I like a good surprise.
13: No, well, you know, Alex Garnaschelli lives across the street from me, so Alex will definitely be there.
12: You know, she's a chef.
13: Bobby Flay lives very close to us. Giada now has a house in the Hamptons. Giada De Laurentiis.
19: Listen, Lee, if you don't invite all of them,
13: I'm inviting all of them.
19: That's coming out of your oven, they're going to be showing up at your front door.
13: They are all invited.
12: My point is this, and Lee is totally forgetting what we're talking about
13: here. What are we talking about?
12: The fact that they were just going to come out and cook for a party, not knowing that you have some of the most well-known, accomplished chefs in the world sitting at the table.
13: I wasn't enough?
12: That is my point. Does anyone in this universe understand my point?
20: Does this make you nervous at all, Mike?
12: Does it make you nervous?
19: This is a dream. I don't think this is reality.
12: This is a dream come true for you.
13: So Bobby, Eric, Alex, Giada, who else is out there? You're all invited. I can't give you my address, but it's Saturday night, the 22nd of August. And Mikey from AMA is cooking at AMA. And we went there, and it was one of the best meals I ever had. They're actually participating at the Food Network New York City Wine and Food Festival at the Italian event hosted by Alex Garnaschelli and Antonio LaFassa.
15: Oh.
13: And I have to get everything approved by them. And I said it was no doubt one of my favorite Italian meals I ever had. And they approved
19: it. Thank you. I love that.
13: Yep.
12: So that's it. I want you to be ready. You're going to be cooking. You and your dad are cooking for some crazy heavyweights, and they will love it.
13: Because we'll invite Martha also.
12: Martha Stewart may be showing up.
13: Wow. Yes, we'll invite Martha. Hello, Martha.
12: Right. And who cares if she likes it or not? I mean, really, but it's really these cooks that
13: we
12: really
13: can
12: matter.
13: Invite Ina Garten, lives also out there.
12: Ina?
13: Yes.
12: What?
21: Mikey, you might be excited now, but you just wait until Bobby Flay calls whatever you're cooking overly wet cat food.
12: No.
21: Because he has done that to us
13: really?
21: Repeatedly. Yeah. Oh, my God.
19: Oh, yeah. Hey, I only cooked that for you, though.
12: No, okay, exactly.
20: Meow. I can't believe he's not nervous. Yeah. I'd be shaking in my boots.
12: So, Mikey, talk this over with your dad and get ready. This is going to be quite a dinner. And what an honor to be able to.
19: Are you ready for this?
12: Is your dad?
19: Dad was born ready over here.
12: Tell your dad now because we got to run here. Go.
13: We have a show to do.
19: Daddy-o. Buongiorno, signore.
12: Hello. When you guys come out to cook in the Hamptons, you're cooking for Bobby Flay and Giada De Laurentiis. Is that okay with
13: and
12: you?
13: And Alex Garnaschelli.
19: No. Giada is a sweetheart.
12: Okay.
19: She's a De Laurentiis.
12: Okay.
13: That's right. There you go.
12: All right. Well, very nice. I can't wait. It's going to be a great evening. Fantastic.
13: Should I sell tickets to it?
19: You guys are in for a treat, and we're very excited to be cooking for you all.
12: Okay. Thank you, guys. We love you. I'm going to call you later and explain exactly what just happened. Okay. What in Joe don't know?
13: I think I'm going to sell tickets for a charity, for the teachers' charity. What's it called? Donor's Choice?
21: Donor's Choice.
13: I'm going to sell 4 tickets to my house that night, $5,000 a ticket for an incredible evening, $5,000 a person that goes to Donor's Choice, right?
12: Well, yeah, but let's put it together, then we'll make the official announcement.
13: It's put together.
12: Well, no, it's not. It really
7: is. And you're going to just invite strangers to your house?
13: What are they going to do?
7: Oh, damn.
12: Because we get...
13: Don't watch Cape Fear.
7: Oh, my God.
12: We have to come up with the rules and regulations. We have to post all that stuff for legal reasons.
13: I am not an employee of this station. I can do what I want.
12: No, you can't.
15: The Lee Schrager special on his Instagram page.
12: This is going to be amazing, though. It's going to be a great night.
13: I'm going to raise money for a charity.
12: And what an honor, not only for them to be able to cook for these incredible chefs, but an honor for them to taste their food, because their food is better than their food.
13: And they get to meet the Browns.
12: Thank you.
21: How what?
15: They were just so cool, calm, and collected about it. That would be like all of us sitting in a room and them saying, Howard Stern is going to come sit in for a day and watch you guys work. Like, okay, I'd have a heart attack.
12: Invite Howard over. He lives out there.
13: He does live out there. And we can invite Justin Bieber. He's out there.
12: Okay.
7: Okay. Wow. The Beans loves us.
13: Yeah. Does he? I'm going to invite him.
7: He does.
13: I saw them Sunday morning at the Sagaponic General Store.
12: You know, none of these people are showing up.
13: Don't say
7: they
13: that.
7: Might. Hey, it's a good meal.
12: All right, Danielle, you ready to do your report?
7: Yes. So, since we're talking about Martha, let's continue talking about Martha.
13: Happy belated birthday.
7: Happy belated birthday.
12: She's 85.
7: Wow.
12: She looks great.
7: She definitely does not look it. People Magazine was talking to her, and she said she is so much happier being single. You know, she got divorced in 1990. And she admitted that she once envied her married friends, but no longer does. And she also said something that my mom says. She says that, you know, I'm not actively dating now, and I really wouldn't want to be with somebody because, you know, when you get older and you just attach yourself to someone and they get sick, you know, you have to take care of them and you really don't have any history with that person. My mom says that all the time. My mom's like, why am I going to date somebody now? And then something happens and I got to take care of them. I ain't doing that. She's like,
15: she's a free agent right now.
7: That's right.
15: She's an anchor.
7: My mom's going to be going out with Martha Stewart looking for men. Okay. Andy Cohen revealed on Today that his boyfriend, Kevin, has not seen one frame of the Real Housewives franchise.
12: Good.
7: He had no clue what the reality TV universe was all about. That's the guy you want to be with.
12: Yeah, you want to be with someone who has nothing to do with you.
7: Right. What you're in, you know, involvement in, especially if it's like that. So
12: that's why I married a zookeeper.
7: Is that why?
12: That's why Lee married a doctor.
7: That makes sense. Scary, is this happening to you? Have a BMW?
20: I do.
7: So is my husband. I have to ask him. But BMW owners are getting annoyed because the newer models are being force-fed advertising for Spider-Man Brand New Day on their dashboards. A banner for the movie appears when the car is started, and you actually have to click on it to see the full ad. But it is annoying the hell out of BMW users.
12: Owners.
7: No?
12: Yeah. No, what I'm saying is I would never, ever pay money for a BMW and be forced to sit there and watch
7: it. You'd be pissed, right?
15: Wait, aren't BMWs, aside from Sheldon, notoriously the most annoying of the drivers on the road?
12: Scary?
15: So this is like,
12: are you the most annoying?
20: No, come on. No, don't.
13: Do you know what BMW stands for?
12: What's that?
13: Break my window.
12: Okay.
7: Oh my God.
12: Back to you, Danielle.
7: Preview screenings begin this afternoon for 3 new arrivals, but, of course, none of them are going to be Spider-Man Brand New Day. Projected to approach $150 million again this weekend. And the Perez Hilton family released a statement saying, please give him privacy. Please give us privacy. They're thanking everybody for the outpouring of love, support, and prayers. They said he is receiving medical care. But they have very few details about it, but they said they are able to communicate, or he's able to communicate, which is actually a good thing. So they will keep us posted. Old Navy partnered with Cardi B. They have a full campaign selling denim jeans. That's pretty cool. And Gandhi, you're going to be so excited about this one. Mm-hmm. ASAP Rocky revealed that Rihanna is recording new music. He was doing an interview with BET, and he let it slip that she's in the studio. He's like, sorry, babe. Yep, she's working. She's cooking. And he's like, I'm going to get in trouble for saying this.
15: It's about time.
7: Yes.
12: This just in, Rihanna, and Rihanna is coming to the dinner.
7: Oh,
12: Rihanna's
7: hey,
12: coming to the
7: Rihanna.
12: Big Lee Schrager dinner.
13: She is. I love her.
7: And her kids and ASAP. They're all
12: and
7: coming.
12: And ASAP Rocky's going to show up.
13: I think we should invite
12: her. Okay.
13: And
12: for dessert, we're going to have ASAP Rocky Road ice cream.
13: Does he have an exclamation in his name?
7: Who?
13: ASAP.
7: No, I don't think
15: it's
7: so.
15: It's a dollar sign.
13: Oh, that's it. Yeah, I never know how to say that.
7: T-Pain confirmed that last year he sold his music catalog for $100 million. He was talking to People about this. He said that streaming revenue slowed down, so he sold it so he could make sure he could keep his three children financially secured. Makes sense to me. Makes total sense.
12: The funniest thing said on this show today, Lee Schrager doesn't know how to identify a dollar sign.
7: Yes.
13: Well, how do you say it? Okay. ASAP dollar?
7: It's ASAP Rocky. In the ASAP, it's the dollars. Okay.
12: What else you got?
7: The NFL Hall of Fame game. You've got the season finale of The Bear. Watch What Happens Live. Ted Lasso and The Shards also streaming now, and that's my Daniel report.
13: Can I put out a special?
1: Good morning.
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1: It's a bit of a combination of the both. I almost like picture the music video in my head when I'm writing, and I also picture people reacting to the song when it's out on the radio. And sometimes, like when songs are out on the radio, the compression rate on when it's played on a station, it will like kind of speed up a little bit and like, you know, just sound like it's on the radio. And when I'm done producing a song, I'll, you know, purposely put it through that compression ratio or what I think it sounds like, just to make it sound like it's already on the radio. And like, I picture people like listening to it in a convertible. You know, I'm weird.
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3: Sorry, almost didn't make it in here.
4: Okay, so Carolyn's mom made me a rum-infused cake.
5: Yeah.
6: Oh, ooh, yeah.
4: For our birthday, Scotty. Scotty's got to get on an airplane and travel to London and Paris for the weekend.
3: Oh.
7: Just for the weekend.
4: You've never been to London, nor have you been to Paris.
7: Never been to either.
4: Nope.
5: Did you pack cargo shorts?
7: I think I have one pair.
4: Don't wear cargo shorts.
5: I knew he was going to do it.
4: They will know you're an American if you wear cargo shorts, and that's okay.
7: But I need lots of pockets because I'm going to get lots of stuff.
4: Okay.
8: It is August. The only people in Paris are Americans.
4: That's true. You're safe. You're safe. Thank
5: so
4: you,
5: bougie.
4: Lee. Lee Schrager's here. Yeah. All right. All right. So there's a rum-soaked cake out there. Just making some public announcements. We got to get into sound in a second. As you know, it's Food News Thursday. Froggy, I mean, Scary. Froggy, what are you doing, Scary?
9: What do you want to do first?
4: Why is your finger in my pants?
9: Oh, I'm sorry.
8: He's uncomfortably close.
9: I'm sorry. I need to change this microphone over.
4: What are you doing? Oh, you know who's visiting? Claudia's visiding from Y100.7 in Miami. We're trying to turn on our microphone.
5: Okay.
4: By the way, Claudia, thank God. I missed you so much. I was spending so much time in Miami with you. You can't talk. No one can hear you. But can you turn that on? And there you go.
10: I'm here.
4: Oh, my gosh. Scary. I miss you.
5: I miss you, too. I'm over there all lonely.
4: I'm coming back to Miami as soon as it's below 115 degrees.
5: So I'll see you in December.
4: Okay, see you then. So, as you know, I may not know, Claudia is our producer and our friend who's on the air with us in Miami. But also, you and Jonathan have a child on the way?
10: Yes, we do.
4: I'm so excited.
10: This is very exciting.
5: What's her name?
10: Catalina.
5: Oh, you actually told it.
10: Oh, yeah.
5: Yes. Wow.
10: That's
4: now,
10: pretty.
4: You know, we have a rule here. You should never, ever tell anyone the name of your kid because they'll always go, oh, God, that's an awful name. Has anyone said they don't like the name?
10: No.
4: Because you hang out with nice people in your family.
10: Well, I mean, I feel like they have no other choice at this point, right?
5: That's right.
10: That's going to be her name. Get used to it.
4: Okay. No. So, for instance, Daniel.
5: Yeah.
4: When you gave out the name of your kids, you had some pushback.
5: I did. One of them was someone in the family that said, oh, I don't really like that name. I go, well, I do.
6: Yeah.
5: So too bad.
6: We did too.
4: Who was it?
5: I don't want to say.
4: Do I know them?
5: Yes. You know most people in my family, so yes, you know them.
4: Why would you tell? You know. Obviously, it wasn't like we woke up and said, we're going to name our kid this or that.
5: No.
4: You know, there was thought that was put into it.
5: I think the person actually said, I hope it's not this. And it was.
10: Okay. One of my really good friends had a name she always wanted to name her kid, and she never told anyone. And then she told one of her cousins, and her cousin had a baby first and named the baby that.
5: Oh,
10: I know.
5: No. That's the worst.
10: I was like, I think you could fight over that.
5: That is messed
10: like a
5: up.
10: Fight situation.
4: All right. That is true.
5: Not cool. Not cool.
4: So I'm thinking the South Beach Wine and Food Festival.
8: Yes.
4: Lee. There should be something for mom,
8: uncrustable,
4: some newborn food or something.
8: Let's do a shower.
4: Let's do a shower. Well, hold on. I think the baby will already be here by.
10: Yeah,
8: the baby's going to be walking by the festival. The baby's coming in November. The festival's in February.
11: Other mothers are having showers, Lee.
8: Thank you, Nate. Dr. Nate.
4: We'll figure something out. Now, foodie Lee Schrager is here. He's never had an uncrustable sandwich before. Do we all agree Uncrustables are just all sorts of fabulous?
8: I like them. Yep. It's good.
4: Well, I was going to ask you how you thought.
8: You could deep fry it. It would probably be delicious.
4: But you
8: could deep fry it.
4: But you looked at me and said, I would never eat a pre-made frozen peanut butter and jelly sandwich.
8: I didn't say it like that.
4: But you did love it, didn't you?
8: Yes.
4: Okay, good.
8: Yes, I liked it.
4: Perfect.
8: For lazy moms.
5: Although, but that's not what
8: No, I take that back. I take that back.
6: I take that back.
10: More hot takes from Lee, please.
8: I should not have said that. I should not have said that because moms have the busiest job in
5: the world. Yes,
8: they do. I apologize for that.
4: Thanks for thinking ahead. Now you see why you make my life a living hell when you walk into this microphone room.
8: That was inappropriate for me to say that.
4: Thank you.
8: Moms are busy and moms should be respected and valued and given all the credit they deserve.
4: Thank you, Lee. God.
8: I apologize all the moms out there.
6: Sounds like Fred Flintstone backpedaling.
4: Today is Food News Thursday.
12: Froggy's Food News. He's got the perfect meals to choose.
4: All right, Froggy, we've been waiting. So I can't wait till we figure out what your countdown, your food news countdown is going to be. We have options.
6: I'll let you choose. Yeah, I don't care.
4: Okay, let's go.
6: Here we go. First, feels like there's a new food recall every time you turn around. First from the diarrhea lettuce to the deli meats at grocery stores. Well, now there's another one. The jalapenos at Chipotle are now causing problems. A salmonella outbreak has been linked to jalapenos at Chipotle locations in Minnesota. Chain wasted no time in removing them from restaurants as the Minnesota Department of Health connected an ongoing salmonella outbreak to the jalapenos. Mm. So if you want them, there are some Chipotle restaurants, they will not have them until they get their new shipment in. So just be aware that could be an issue.
5: Wow.
6: I know it's still summertime, Elvis, but I do want to let you know Starbucks is bringing back pumpkin spice, but Dunkin' Donuts says they're going to beat them to it. Starbucks is going to release theirs in 2 weeks on August 25th. But Dunkin' Donuts, they are going a week early. August 19th, you'll be able to get your PSL at Dunkin' Donuts. We talked about this a little bit yesterday. If you decide that you're in Hollywood, Florida, and you want to go to dinner and at one night and just go naked,
4: yes.
6: Well, there is a steakhouse there for that now. The Class Soiree Steakhouse in the city of Hollywood is offering nude dining on the first Monday of every single month. Now, here's the deal. Unclad eaters will have to dish out $250 if you're a man, $150 if you're a woman, $300 if you're a couple.
4: Once again, women get a better deal than men.
5: Yeah.
6: Yeah, they are.
4: Naked steakhouse.
6: Yeah.
10: Yep. Ill.
8: It sounds disgusting.
6: It's a prefix menu, appetizers, hors d'oeuvres, serve and turf dinner, champagne toast. They're going to allow 20 diners per night in the birthday suit. So
4: Lee,
6: you'd like to go?
4: Come on. In all your years of food, you've never come across a nude steakhouse?
8: No, I have not, nor would I go to one. Are the servers naked?
6: No, the servers are not naked. No,
4: do they serve bone-in ribeye?
6: Oh. They do.
5: You should add this to the Wine and Food Festival, like a naked night.
8: That would go over well.
4: I'd be like, oh my God, lady, you're naked. Go put on your skirt steak.
8: That's a funny.
4: Come on. No, this would really happen. Anyway, back to you, Froggy.
6: Oreo has teamed up with KFC. Yes, Oreo the cookie has teamed up with KFC in China for a limited edition cookie that swaps out the classic sweet cream for something savory, flavored after KFC's original recipe seasoning, 11 herbs and spices in cookie form. No actual chicken, but they say that it tastes like KFC chicken in an Oreo cookie. It's only in China for a limited time. I'm not sure we need that here in the States. We maybe pass on that deal. You ready for the countdown?
4: Yeah. Well, I don't know. Okay, can we tell you if we're ready for the countdown? When you tell us what the countdown is, or are you using it to do it? Okay, what is the countdown?
6: I will give you options.
4: Okay.
6: Would you like, National Oyster Day was a couple days ago. The most polarizing and hated foods in America is one countdown.
4: That's a good one. Okay, what else?
6: Number two, the top ice cream flavors, according to Instacart, people are ordering because they're lazy on Instacart.
4: Nah, vanilla is number one. Okay, that's the third one.
6: The third one is, I'm sure Lee knows most of these, the U.S. awards of the best restaurant, cocktail, hotel bars in the United States.
5: Yeah. The first one.
4: The most polarizing foods in America.
8: I agree. Yeah.
4: Here we go.
6: Right, here we go.
4: Here we go.
6: I got 10. You want 10 or you want 5?
4: Oh, do 10. Let's just drag this out all day.
6: 10. My dad eats them. I hate them. Chitlins are number 10.
4: Chitlins. Oh, okay, chitlins. All right.
6: Number 9. I don't mind it. Sushi.
4: I love sushi. Lee doesn't like sushi.
8: No.
5: Me neither.
4: All right.
6: Number 8. Not a fan. Blue cheese.
8: I love
4: some gorgonzola.
6: Nope. Number 7. Make you horny. Oysters.
8: Yeah.
4: I love oysters.
8: I know.
5: They're good.
6: Number six, fish eggs, caviar. Whoa.
4: Love caviar. Oh, you guys don't like caviar?
8: No.
4: You don't?
6: Right. Oh my God. Here we go. Number five, more for Danielle. They got squid at number five, Danielle.
4: Squid.
5: I'm going on a diet after this list.
4: Squid, okay.
6: Number four, tofu coming in at number four.
4: Yeah. Tofu's fabulous.
5: I love it.
6: No, it's not. Number three, Danielle, another thing you won't eat, sardines at number three.
10: They're good, too.
4: Well, if you have some fresh sardines that are grilled.
5: That is disgusting.
6: I agree.
4: You guys are idiots.
6: Number two, another thing that sucks, liver at number two.
4: You don't like foie gras?
8: I like foie gras. No. I don't like liver.
4: Well, that's liver.
8: I know what it is.
6: And number one, don't put it on the pizza. You're going to ruin it. Anchovies are number one.
4: Love anchovies. Okay, let's discuss.
5: This is nasty.
6: No, it's okay. All crap.
4: Gandhi, is there anything on there that you liked that everyone else was booing?
10: All of those were fine. I didn't really have a problem with any of them. I don't love chitlins, but I don't like meh.
4: Okay. Yeah. Chitlins, I won't. What are chitlins?
6: It's pork. Pig intestines.
8: Yeah.
4: Yeah, I don't want those.
10: Not my thing.
4: You know, I've got intestines. I don't need more.
10: Yeah.
6: I mean, have you ever smelled somebody cooking them? It's enough. Yeah, I mean, it would clear a room.
4: But you know what? There are many cultures that love menudo. They love all things stomachs and intestines.
10: Yeah.
5: Menudo. That was a great band.
4: Well, you should eat them.
5: Ricky Martin.
4: Sunday mornings, menudo. It's a great hangover cure. Eating menudo.
5: Anyone? I cannot eat any of that stuff. I don't
8: agree.
5: I don't eat cooked fish, and you want me to eat like eggs and like friggin', you know, whatever, sushi. That's not even
10: cooked. What? I think if you didn't know what some of it was, you would try it and like it.
8: Not me.
10: You too, Lee.
5: I'm such a child when it comes to this.
4: All right, I got to take a break. Lee, we can't say anything else because Nate is taking off.
8: That's right.
10: What's going on?
8: Cake and Nate.
4: All right. Food news, Froggy, every Thursday. We love it.
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0: to me. Happy birthday, Scotty.
1: Thank you.
0: There you go. It's all about you and your birthday.
1: Oh, no, it's not.
0: Oh, it really is.
1: Oh, thank you.
0: Oh, happy. And here's, what is that?
1: It's my fruit tart.
0: Did you want a fruit tart? Did you bring in a fruit tart?
2: He didn't want a cake and he didn't want, like, a fruit, so I brought a bowl.
0: But the rest of us want a cake.
2: Yeah, oh, thank you. Yours.
0: Oh, a cannoli cake.
2: Hey, happy birthday.
0: Was that mine?
2: Happy birthday.
0: I just got the big cannoli.
3: Happy birthday
4: to us.
0: Happy birthday, Scotty.
1: Happy birthday, Elvis.
5: We love you. We love you. We love you.
0: Thank you for the cake.
2: You're
0: Danielle.
2: Welcome.
1: Thank you, Danielle.
0: Oh, it's a card. Did I write F you to me in the card?
2: I don't think you wrote on your own card. I don't think so.
0: I did on yours, Scotty.
1: Oh, God, this is a very foul card.
5: Oh, yes, you did.
1: Do you know that I have 30 FUs from you? I have every card since the morning show started.
2: Aww.
0: People don't know, and it's offensive to some, but if it's your birthday and you get a card, I always write FU, love Elvis.
2: Yes.
0: But there are some employees I don't do that with.
2: I have to ask. I go, hey, are you going to write FU on this card? Yeah, not on that one.
0: like Claudia, for instance. I never wrote FU to you on your card, so.
6: Yeah. I wouldn't mind.
0: No, well, I know, but.
2: Once she has a kid, I think you got to write that.
0: Oh, God. Oh, so weird.
6: I think not writing FU is rude.
0: Really?
6: Yeah, you're leaving them out.
0: Lee, if it was your birthday. Lee Schrager's here, everyone.
2: Hi, Lee.
0: If it was your birthday and it was a birthday card presented by all of us, if I didn't say F you, Lee, love Elvis, would you be offended? Yes, no.
7: No, I don't think I would think about it. But
0: okay.
7: I would not be offended if you wrote it either.
0: Okay, thank you.
7: Yeah, so either way, I would not be offended. It's hard for you to offend me.
0: I'll try harder then. Okay, what's on the list of things we need to accomplish?
8: Okay, you got that right there.
0: We have sound around the room. Let's go around the room, see what's on the minds of the people in the room. And we are, according to Nate, we are running behind schedule. So that's okay. Please get your point out, but just hit the target with the dart, if you know what I'm saying. Gandhi.
6: Yes.
0: Be our example. What's going on?
6: Okay, I just wanted to let you know that I'm very overstimulated this morning. So when I walk out of the room and I sit quietly in another one, I'm just regrouping, so you cannot be mad at me about it.
0: You are overstimulated.
6: Yes, very overstimulated.
0: I didn't know this was a thing with you.
6: Yeah, because I just walk out of the room and I sit. I keep it to myself. I don't make it everybody else's problem, but inside I'm like, just breathe.
0: Really?
6: Yeah.
0: This is a lot going on.
6: There's a lot happening. A lot of people, a lot of things moving around. Yeah, so when you see me disappear, just let it happen.
0: And I bet a lot of people listening are totally relating with what you're saying.
6: Yeah, just walk away.
0: Me for one.
6: There you go. I've seen you walk away a couple times too.
0: Yeah. Danielle, what's on your mind today?
2: So I should have taken a page from your book. Don't take your vitamins on an empty stomach. Last night, I realized I forgot my vitamins. I said, oh, I'll take them. And half an hour later, I was throwing up all over the place because your stomach hurts. It makes you nauseous. I was sick. So didn't take my vitamins once again because I threw them up.
6: Oh.
2: So, yeah, eat something before you take your vitamins.
0: I mean, even Flintstones chewables, they have a way with me.
2: Not good.
0: Yeah. Mm-hmm. I was eating Barney Rubble just last night.
2: Right.
0: And it didn't sit well. Hey, Straight Nate, what's up with you?
8: First time for everything, and I'm a breaker of the law. I jumped the turnstile at the subway yesterday.
0: No,
8: I did. I had to.
0: Don't be that guy.
8: None of the readers were working. I tried several different credit cards, and it said error, error, error. And I'm like, you know what? My train is right there. It's your problem, okay. MTA. Get your ish together.
0: But you know what I'm loving? I'm loving that you cleared the turnstile.
8: Well, I'll tell you, you got to be careful if you do that because they have spikes up on the top where you hang and you swing your legs over. And boy, did I hurt my hands.
2: Wow.
0: I wish we could see that video.
7: You jumped over the fence or the turnstile?
8: The turnstile. You got to do this thing and then flip your legs over.
0: Working out has paid off.
8: It really has. I was quite athletic, minus the hand injury.
0: Lee, his cake is paying off.
7: I would say he's packing cake.
0: Okay. Scary. What's up with you today, Scary?
9: I got to say, nothing turns your day around like a compliment. I wasn't having such a great morning. But then Lee Schrager walks in and says, Scary, you look amazing. And two of the people said the same thing to me. Now, truth is, I've been taking the GLP-1 thing, and I've been doing some workouts, and I am looking a little bit more svelte. And I got to say, you all turned my day around. So thank you so much.
7: You're looking great, Scary.
9: Pay someone a compliment.
0: You look awesome. And I know how much work you put into your workouts. No one else has seen you work out. I've seen you work out.
9: Oh, I sweat. Yeah,
6: good job.
0: It's very intense.
7: I think I could live without seeing that.
0: Hey, birthday boy Scotty, real quick, what's on your mind today?
5: Oh, sure. I just want to thank my beautiful fiance, Megan, because she's taking me on a whirlwind weekend.
0: Yay, Megan!
2: Yay, Megan!
5: So London and Paris, literally for 3 days. And I'm so excited. I've never been to either before. And this is just going to be such an awesome birthday weekend. I can't wait.
2: Aww.
0: Hey, Froggy, what's on your mind today?
3: I know Gandhi's going to disagree with this, but I think my wife has lost her mind. Yesterday, we were driving, and we live kind of out in the middle of nowhere. And there's this one field. There's one donkey. There's one lone donkey. She's like, pull over. I want to go talk to it. I'm like, no. We're not going to pull over and talk to random farm animals. So this morning, she drove out of her way again, and she named him Fred, and she's going to stop and talk to him on her way home today. Lost her mind.
0: I think we're all on her side on this
6: one. Yeah, for sure.
2: Yep.
3: No, she's crazy.
0: Say hi to Fred, but whatever you do, do not walk behind Fred.
2: Yeah, no.
3: Yeah. Please do. Walk behind him.
0: No, if you know donkeys, like I know donkeys.
6: Oh, God.
0: And now we have guests in the room. I'm going to start with Claudia, of course, our superstar producer from Y100.7 Miami. Welcome to New York City with Jonathan.
4: Thank you.
0: So what's on your mind today?
4: On the way here, Jonathan's from New York, so you can take the New Yorker out of New York, but not when he gets back. He gets lost. Like, loses the car in a parking lot back in Florida. But here he's like, we're going to take the train and then this, and we're going to turn here. And I'm like, where is your compass broken in Florida? Or, like, just, like, what is going on? So I'm like, can we just take that compass back to Florida so I don't have to constantly tell you where to go?
0: I mean, when you're walking around on streets that are parallel and perpendicular, it helps a lot.
6: Yeah. And you grew up here.
0: Yeah.
4: Yeah, but, I mean, he was, like, 4.
6: Oh, I got nothing.
4: But I mean, he was back during the summers, but still, like, can we bring that compass back to South Florida so I don't have to tell you where to make a right?
0: Jonathan lives in Florida, but he's always going to be a New Yorker.
4: Yeah.
0: There you go, Jonathan. I get it. And another very, very special, special student, our guest, Lee Schrager. What is on your mind today?
10: I am not a guest.
0: Okay, what's on your mind? Not for long, anyway.
10: Well, following on Claudia, do you know Waze asked me the other day, they now reduce the amount of times they talk to you, so you can, like, a long or short. And I cut it short the other day, and they cut out, like, probably 50% of the directions. So rather than saying turn left in a half a mile, just at the turn point, they say turn left. But I never know if it's turn left right now or wait 400 feet. It's very confusing to me. So now I want to go back to the long way of Waze. And I don't know how to do that.
0: Well, okay, you just tell
6: us your phone.
0: Yeah, give us your phone. We'll do it for you.
6: Thank you.
0: The thing is, when it says turn left, it's the next left, usually, on Waze.
10: But if you're there already.
0: Well, yeah, you got to think fast.
10: I have that problem.
0: Can you turn on his long form Waze?
6: Put on your long form Waze. Give me your phone.
0: All right, get that done. Let's get some sound on here with Garrett. Garrett, what do you got going on?
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0: Oh, God, here we go. Okay.
12: I just want you guys to know that I was having the worst morning, and I just turned on the show, and Lee Schrager is on it, and I just got to say, that man makes my day.
0: Oh, there you go.
12: Have a good one.
0: Lee Schrader.
3: We love you, Lee Schrader.
0: He loves you. He loves you.
11: All right, let's go to Six Flags over Georgia. A man was riding the roller coaster, holding up his phone as he was enjoying the ride, and got hit in the face with a shoe.
0: Good God.
13: Oh, my God. I got it. I caught the shoe. Woo-hoo. I got hit in the face and caught a shoe. Whose shoe do I have?
0: Someone's shoe flew off on the roller coaster?
11: And he caught it. He just so happened to be recording it. Hit him in the face. He caught it and was able to return
2: it.
0: Whoa. God, all right.
11: All right. Beyonce released Morning Dew a few weeks ago. Just did a remix last night with Jay-Z, and it sounds like this.

0: Really?
1: No, no, no. We must keep things separate.
0: You should try it at least once.
1: I don't know.
0: All right, and then finally, Cookie Monster did take me out to the ball game at the Cubs game, and it sounded like this. Okay.
1: Very cool.
0: And then he eats a cookie at the end of it. But as he's eating that cookie, it reminded me of something very familiar to our show of someone who eats here.
1: That's scary.
0: Yeah. Scary sounds like cookie.
2: Oh my God.
1: That's scary eating celery, isn't it?
2: Oh my God.
1: We have all sorts of scary sound effects. Yeah. We'll play them. You're a good American, Garrett. Thank you.
3: Ever wondered what we look like?
4: Do you think I look inbred?
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3: Follow us on Instagram at Elvis Duran Show. 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
1: Greg wanted to play a phone tap on his fiance, Ginger. Ginger and Greg bought a dog together at the mall. So the dog has been sick ever since they got the dog home. Ginger wants the pet store to pay the doctor bill, so I'm going to play the manager at the pet store and tell her we're not paying for anything.
2: Here we go. So who's phone tapping who?
1: Greg is phone tapping his fiance, Ginger.
2: Let's do it.
3: Hello?
1: Hi, may I speak to Ginger, please?
3: This is Ginger.
1: Hi, Ginger. This is Lisa from the Pain of My Neck Garden State Plaza.
3: Hi, how are you?
1: Good. How you doing?
3: Good.
1: We just wanted to call and talk to you a little bit about the dachshund that you adopted.
3: Okay. Actually, she's really, really sick.
1: She's sick? What happened?
3: Yeah, I mean, she's been sick since we adopted her. We've been bringing in a couple of bills, too, because of the vet. But she has, like, that parasite that weren't the gardenia or whatever.
1: Well, what did you do to her?
3: No, nothing. We got her like that.
1: No, she was fine when she was in the store.
3: Mm-mm, no, she had it. We brought her to the vet on Monday.
1: Yeah, but maybe you did something to her at home.
3: She got her from the kennel. She was in a kennel for 2 months before.
1: No, because we check all the dogs before we would let them out of the mall.
3: Okay, well, there's doctor bills. There's vet bills. They're going from that Monday, that following Monday. So,
1: yeah.
3: I mean, yeah, you're going to pay for it because we're stuck with almost $700 worth of bills
1: so far.
3: Yeah,
1: they're not going to pay for it.
3: Excuse me?
1: I know they're not going to pay for it.
3: Excuse me?
1: Well, because we have, I mean.
3: No. You don't know what my dog is going through. Jessica's the one who told us to bring us all the bills. We'll take care of everything. Everything is being processed.
1: Yeah, so. We're going to have to let Jessica go because she shouldn't have told anyone that.
3: Are you listening to me? I'm not talking to you anymore. You are going to cover my bills.
1: Okay, wait. Here's the question.
3: Okay, you know what? Take it up with my fiance because I can't talk to you anymore. I'm at my job. Please don't call me back.
1: What did you feel? Hello?
4: Hello?
1: All right, hold on.
3: Accurate appraisal.
4: Ginger, please.
3: Gregory?
4: Yeah.
3: Did you get a call from Eric? No, did Emma?
4: I just got off the phone with them.
3: What are they talking about? They're not going to pay for it.
4: I don't know.
3: My heart is like pounding right now. You better go there right now. I'm serious.
4: Oh.
3: What?
4: I'm not going there.
3: No, no, you have to go there.
4: Uh-uh.
3: Yeah.
4: If you want to take care of it, you though.
3: Shut up, because I'm getting aggravated right now.
4: You know what, Ginger? I don't know what to tell you, babe.
3: So what to tell me? Get down to the freaking pet shop and go do something. No. All right, I got to go.
1: You there?
4: Yeah.
1: Hello. Okay, here's what we're going to do. We're going to pretend you're at the pet store, and I'm going to be on the phone with you.
4: Okay.
3: Accurate appraisal.
4: Ginger, please.
3: You're going to make my heart come out.
4: What?
3: I swear to God.
4: I'm at the pet shop. You think I'm happy about this right now?
3: What are they going to do?
4: They're not paying for anything.
3: No.
4: Is it we're at fault?
3: It doesn't work like that.
4: Tell her
1: we're not paying for it. I'll talk to her.
3: Greg?
1: Hello?
3: Yes?
1: Yeah. Your fiance just told me that you gave the dog a bath when the doctor told you the dog shouldn't be in the bathtub for 14 days.
3: Listen to me. Doesn't make a difference, okay? This dog has some kind of parasite, okay? Can you put my fiance back on the phone, please?
1: Fine. Here. Talk to her.
4: Hello?
3: Are you kidding me right now? Are you kidding me? You go tell her that? What is wrong with you?
4: I was just explaining the situation.
3: You know what, Greg? I had enough. I gotta go. You figure this out.
4: Wait.
3: I don't care. You know what? You pay for the bills.
4: Honestly, I'm gonna look into.
3: Look into what?
4: See if I can give it back.
3: Okay, you know what? I'm shaking. I gotta go. You're getting me so angry.
4: There's a
3: right
4: warranty
3: now.
4: For the dog, so I'll see what.
3: Wait. You're taking the dog back?
4: I don't know.
3: Greg.
4: She said it's a possibility.
3: What? No. You're not taking my dog back. Greg, I swear to God, if you take this dog back, I swear to God.
4: It's getting out of hand, like out of control.
3: Getting out of hand.
4: Saying, like,
1: tell
3: all right,
1: her.
3: You know what? Wait, tell that bitch to shut the up. Oh my God. Because my heart is like pounding, okay? I can't take this anymore. Just do something. Do something about this. You better do something right now.
1: Hello?
3: Yes.
1: Okay, we'll take the dog back from you.
3: No, you're not taking my dog back.
1: Well, you don't take care of the dog
3: the
1: right way.
3: That's not your policy. You don't take dogs back.
1: You know what? In this case, I'll make an exception
3: because I'm not giving you my dog back. You're going to pay my bills.
1: We'll come and pick the dog up.
3: You're not picking up my dog.
1: But you see, I can report you for this because
3: I'm the damn report. I don't care.
1: Why are you cursing, ma'am?
3: Because I have to go. I'm at work.
1: Okay, and I'm at work too.
3: Okay, well, you know what? Do your job then if you're at work.
1: I can't take this. Talk to her.
4: Babe.
3: I swear to God, if you give
4: you
3: that dog
4: wait,
3: to
4: wait,
3: anybody,
4: wait.
3: Listen to me, shut up. If you give that dog to anybody, me and you are done. How dare you even, like, bring up something like that?
4: I don't know if we deserve something like this. I don't know if we're ready for it.
3: Greg, you I have a job.
4: That's what you're worried about?
3: Yes, I'm worried about my job because my boss is...
4: You're not worried about your dog?
3: My boss is listening to me. You're making me look like a jerk. Stop it.
1: I have one more thing to say.
3: What?
1: This is Danielle Monaro from Elvis Duran in the Morning Show. You've just been phone tapped.
3: I hate you. How do you do these things to me?
1: This is your wedding present.
3: My wedding present? Oh my God, there better be a good wedding present for this.
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2: I actually needed my alarm this morning.
3: Well, you know, don't you need it every day?
2: No, there are those mornings where I'm very excited to wake up and go out to the kitchen and press the on button for the coffee machine, the Cuisinart drip.
3: I wish I had that much excitement for like that.
2: The problem is, it's a trade, Sissany.
3: Yeah.
2: When you look forward to your coffee ceremony, when you're finished, it's that much of a letdown afterwards. Weekends are different. Weekends, I walk with my coffee somewhere, but I don't grind my beans. I used to get up and take the time to grind the beans and load them and then hit the button and then wait. I've cut the grinding the beans out. So I just got to hit go. I should set the timer. I did that once and it was like, wow, this is very 2024, setting the automatic timer to make my coffee so it's ready when I walk out to the kitchen.
4: Yeah,
2: it's a lot of fun to spend the first 42 minutes of the day with you.
4: One day, you're just going to have to think about your coffee beans and they'll start grinding.
2: Yeah, I don't want that chip in my head. Like, I know, they're going to be able to put a chip in your brain. You just think, you think I want Postmates, it's going to come. But I can't control my thoughts, so I don't know what I'm going to
3: order. Right, all of a sudden you open your door and there's like five different things here.
2: Nestle's Toll House edible cookie dough all of a sudden?
4: Oh.
2: Why?
3: No, thank you.
4: No.
2: Have you?
3: Yes, actually, I think we just made that brand cookies the other night.
2: But it's not the cookies. It's the cookie dough that's edible. So you don't have to cook it.
3: No, we make cookies.
2: Eat it. It's made to eat raw. Whether you're having a good moment or a sad moment, it helps. Like, it gives you that sugar kick.
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1: Okay, I got a quote of the day, and also, this is interesting. If you're shopping online, when you're checking out, and it asks you for a promo code, you can go hunt for your promo code or try these. 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One is free ship.
2: Okay.
1: Free ship. One is thank you. One word, thank you. And one is save 10. So try them and see.
2: Never know.
1: Yeah. I mean, those are like, they say they're most likely to work no matter where you shop. They've been tested. Why am I? I feel like I'm whispering these because am I allowed to say it?
2: Yeah. It's out there.
1: It's out there. It's in the Googleverse.
2: Mm-hmm.
1: Today's quote. An arrow can only be shot by pulling it backward. When life is dragging you back, it means it's launching you into something greater.
2: Cute.
3: Great quote.
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1: All right, so let's get to this trending report, Tanya.
2: Okay, so Doechii was on the cover of Cosmopolitan, where she opened up about why she needed to process a breakup before writing her song Denial is a River. It's clear in the lyrics that this song explores the pain of heartbreak, self-deception, and the complexity of moving on. So she says, sometimes I have to process things before I can talk about them, because if I try to do it immediately, I'm going to say the wrong thing. That song took a year to process. And I talked about three different exes in that song. People think it's just one. But it really opened my mind to the idea that, like, when an artist releases a song, we're always just trying to, like, find the clues and who it's about and all the drama, but we're not actually thinking about the human that is, like, the artist and what they're going through. What can

0: such a great sound. Yeah. She's awesome. I ain't a killer, but don't push me. Don't want to have to turn a dick of guts in a soup. So if you were to release a song, would you tell everybody what the inspiration was or leave it up to interpretation, Tanya?
1: I feel like knowing me, I would allude. Like there's no way I would make it secretive or in any way, shape or form. But then I feel like it bites you. It ends up biting you.
0: Yeah. It's best to never specifically say. Let people guess.
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0: 96.1. Kiss FM, the Hudson Valley's number one hit music station. Christina, how can we help you, Christina?
1: Well, I was listening and heard someone call in asking if you could do their wedding and officiate their wedding, but she wasn't even engaged or anything yet. And I thought to renew our vows and have Ryan officiate that.
0: Well, here I am. I think a lot about that. So first of all, I was ordained for Tanya and Robbie's wedding. Word got out, and now I'm being booked to do other weddings. Now, renewals. This is slippery slope. I don't know if I need to keep my official duties pure or if I'm allowed to dilute them a little bit by renewals. Sisney, what do you think?
2: I think it's fine because there's no paperwork involved, right? You're just renewing the vows for like the spiritual, ceremonial aspect of it.
0: I just want to acknowledge that you're going to have to work through Tanya here on this because she is not an advocate of me sharing my official capacity.
3: It's like he officiates my wedding and I was so excited and now all of a sudden he just wants to officiate like weddings all the time and vow renewals and like, bro.
2: What's the problem?
3: I feel less special.
1: Well, you know what? I get it, Tanya. He's your friend and he made it special for you.
0: We don't have to tell Tanya if we do this. I'd be happy to hear more about it. Okay? Christina, hold on one second. We'll make sure
1: awesome.
0: We make sure we get information. We'll at least wish you a happy anniversary there.
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1: As much fun as you see us having on screen on American Idol, so much happens that doesn't get captured by the cameras when a commercial break or something like that. 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
4: Let's do it. Olivia Dean says all the awards, all the recognition for her last album feel free and fuel her motivation to tackle the next project. Here she is, So Easy, 5.
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1: Let's see. Coming up next, Sisney, what are you looking at?
2: It's a simple password trick from TikTok that could actually help you manifest your goals.
1: All right, coming up. Yeah,

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1: So I think it's important to throw it out there, put it in the universe, manifest goals or put goals, write them down or think about them and have some sort of a vision of what you want to accomplish. Could be little thing, could be big thing.
2: Yeah.
1: And this is something that it's a simple password trick from TikTok that could, you think could help manifest your goals, right?
2: Yeah, and no vision board required. This is just simple, and you'll basically be manifesting it every single day, sometimes maybe even multiple times a day without even thinking that you're doing it because of this trick. So basically, instead of using random characters or thinking of a whatever word for your passwords that you have to reset every now and then, you make them affirmations. So it could be something about a new job, or it can be, you know, a goal that you might have for fitness or health or things like that, or just in general, like I am confident 1, 2, 3, but you make it all like one word, no spaces, obviously. Another example was like, thank you for the new job. And then you add some numbers to it, but all of it's one word.
1: And you're reminded of it all the time. And you're actually, you're physically doing something with it.
2: Exactly. It reinforces the positive thoughts, the goals throughout the day. And people say it really has helped shift their mindset and keep their intentions front and center because they're doing this every single day. I've done this with a few passwords of mine, which I obviously won't share. Yes. And it is one of those things where you like, you're typing it every single day.
1: I think it's great. I actually like the idea of it. It's a cool little trick.
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0: 96.1 Kiss FM, the Hudson Valley's number one hit music station. We have Aubrey coming in from the Zoom. Here she comes now. Hi, Aubrey. How are you doing?
1: I'm good. How are you guys doing?
0: Well, we're great. So we're going to get to your game in a second. But I just love that Tanya and Sisney cannot figure out how we could have been in a great relationship and still be friends.
2: But why break up if it's so good and happy?
1: Well, we that's a topic for another time.
0: Tanya, we're here to talk about the glory and the wonder of this game. We were together and she was working on this game with her partner and writing all these cards. And it was like, it was amazing to like see it all come together out of nowhere. It's kind of like when you write a song, right? It starts, there's nothing
1: yeah.
0: there.
1: Mm-hmm. The idea just comes to you.
0: So and explain the concept of what it is to everybody.
1: Yeah. So, you know, when I first met my business partner, it was funny because I met him on a plane and we sat down and we both immediately ordered a glass of wine and we just started kind of bonding over that. And we saw the power that just talking about wine kind of had with bringing two strangers together. So in wanting to share that magic, we created a game where you kind of have the answers right in your hands and you're describing friends and family as if they are a wine in different social situations, date nights, stuff like that. And then there's a trivia component as well. So you can learn some real facts about wine. So kind of have the full wine experience.
0: Sippingonsomething.com or on Amazon. Thank you so much for coming on. Congratulations. I'm really happy
1: for you.
0: And it's called Sipping on Something. And,
1: thank you so much. Appreciate
0: much love,
1: you guys.
0: Bobby. Thanks
2: good
0: for coming
2: good
0: on.
2: To see you.
1: Much love. Bye,
0: talk to you later.
2: Bye. Bye.
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That's 7926. We got you next.

0: 96.1 Kiss FM. Seacrest here, Sissany and Tanya. Jenna, so you're calling about, you're getting married?
1: Not quite, but ever since I saw that you officiated Tanya's wedding, I wanted to call and ask if you would officiate mine.
0: Well, listen, first of all, this is a really new business for me. It's kind of a startup operation, officiating weddings. I'm honored that you would even consider me to officiate your wedding. Jenna, what's your last name?
1: It's Smith.
0: Jenna Smith. Okay, well, I was just trying to get to know you if I'm going to officiate your wedding. Because with Tanya and Robbie,
1: I
0: had to spend some time with them.
1: Well, I thought you could say your signature line at the end of the ceremony. That's what really got me thinking. Seacrest out. I thought that would be great.
0: Yes, Seacrest out. So we work backwards from the end.
1: Yeah.
0: Well, Jenna, tell me about your fiancé.
1: Well, that's the issue is I'm still single right now. So I was just...
2: She's trying to lock you in for the future.
0: Yeah, my officiating calendar is going to get booked up after Tanya and Robbie.
1: Exactly. So I thought I'd call now.
0: Jenna, good luck meeting your fiancé, and I look forward to the wedding one day. All right.
1: Perfect.
0: You're a real planner, aren't you?
3: It's always good to be prepared.
2: Manifesting it at its finest.
0: Yeah. All I have to do is Seacrest out. That's going to be an easy gig for me. Bye, Jenna.
1: Perfect. Thanks.
3: Maybe that's the selling point when she meets a dude. She's like, hey, and by the way, I already have the guy that can do our wedding.
0: No, that's not going to last if that's the selling point.
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1: Well, friends, that's going to wrap it up for us today. Thanks for being here. Tanya's buffering like I've never seen before.
2: 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On, like, it's just going.
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1: Yo, how is it Thursday already? Doesn't it seem like this week is going by way too fast? Not like I'm complaining or anything like that, because you know I'm always waiting for it to be Friday. But I'm just saying, Thursday afternoon, what's poppin'? My name is EJ stepping in.

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1: Hey, it is EJ. What do you got going on right now?
2: I am driving back from my parents' house.
0: Was that fun? How long did you spend there?
2: I just spent the night. I only live like 30 minutes away.
0: I was about to say, because whenever I go see my parents, I feel like it's 3 days max. All I can spend is three days there before I am like, I got to get the hell home.
2: Yeah, mine was like one night and I'm leaving.
0: That was your max?
2: That was my legit max. I was like, I'll see you guys in like 2 weeks.
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1: Y'all, appreciate you hanging out on this Thursday afternoon. Did you hear about this South Florida steakhouse that will let you do this on every first Monday of the month? And it's so diabolical. We got to break it down next. Hang on.

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1: Y'all, appreciate you rocking out. My name is EJ. We got to talk about this South Florida Steakhouse. It's so out of pocket and what they're planning to do every first Monday of the month. If you don't like wearing clothes, this may be for you. We'll break the story down next.
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Yo, did you hear about this sanitation worker who apparently rescued a woman's $1.2 million lottery ticket from the trash? Let me tell you something. If I was the sanitation worker, I would have kept this to myself. Because ain't no way I'm digging in the trash for your ticket and not getting anything out of it.

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2: Hey, what up? 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
1: Yo, it is EJ. 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
1: Huh.
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1: How did that go? 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
2: 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Ice Cube's Big 3 season is heating up. The most competitive basketball league on earth is on CBS this Sunday. The two best teams go head-to-head as Coach Nancy Lieberman and Greg Monroe's Dallas Power take on the one-seed Chicago Triplets, led by Coach Dr. J and Captain Montrezl Harrell. Then Coach Gary Payton and the Boston Ball Hogs battle Nasir Core and the Detroit Amps in a must-win game for Boston. 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
1: Yo, what up? It is EJ. 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And what's funny is they don't even know that you're your crush. Just makes it seem a little delusional, right? I'm just saying.

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1: Yo, it is EJ. 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
2: Oh, actually, having a girl best friend.
0: Ooh. You ignored that red flag. 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
2: 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I mean, I still do. 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
2: Well, my friends tell me it's a red flag, but I trust him.
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1: Yo, it is EJ. 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
1: Yo, what up? It is EJ. We're talking about you and these walking red flags that you ignored. Yes. What is a red flag that you ignored and you probably should not have ignored it? Hit me up because we need to get to the bottom of this next, y'all.

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1: Yo, you got to tell me, what is a red flag? You ignored and you probably should not have ignored it.
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0: You know why? 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
1: Yo, it is EJ. 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
1: 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It is EJ. 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And I'm thinking to myself, why would you do something like this? I feel like people have been on their worst behavior lately.

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1: Yo, what up? 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
1: Y'all, appreciate you rocking out. My name is EJ. We got to talk about this South Florida Steakhouse. It's so out of pocket and what they're planning to do every first Monday of the month. If you don't like wearing clothes, this may be for you. We'll break the story down next.
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1: Yo, it is EJ. Got my girl Gabby hanging out. So this steakhouse in South Florida is turning heads with a dress code that involves no clothes at all.
2: Wow.
1: On the first Monday of every month, Class Soree Steakhouse in Hollywood, Florida holds a special evening where guests can enjoy a fancy steak meal completely naked. Now, apparently tickets run $250 for men. 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
1: Yo, what up? It is EJ. Did you see how they're coming out with the all-celebrity season of The Voice that's going to be hosted by Keke Palmer, and it's set for 2027? You know what this reminds me of? It's like their version of Dancing with the Stars. I cannot wait to see these celebrities sing, though.

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1: Did you guys ever watch How to Catch a Predator with Chris Hansen?
2: Oh my God, yes.
1: Yeah, so for those that don't know, Chris Hansen's a journalist. He works for like Dateline NBC. And back in the 2000s, he did the show called To Catch a Predator, mm-hmm. where he literally caught grown men trying to talk to young teens or even like children online.
0: It was terrible. And they would always try and like sweep their way out of it. Like, oh, I didn't mean to.
1: Yeah.
0: I was on my video games. I'm like, dude, you are disgusting.
1: It's so sickening, but Chris Hansen would always get them. Get them arrested. There's now a movie coming out about this. They're making it into a movie.
0: I love that.
1: Yeah, long time coming. And the best part is Robert Pattinson is playing Chris Hansen.
0: Got it.
1: So the movie's called Primetime. It's going to show how Chris Hansen got his start with Dateline. It's going to show, of course, some like replications of the episodes, How to Catch a Predator. And it comes out on September 25th. I'm really excited for this because, again, I loved watching that show growing up. So, again, Primetime is coming out on September 25th.
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1: Teresa's with us right now as you spread positivity. What's that one thing making you smile?
2: Because I worked out this morning and I had a PR.
3: Oh, a PR.
0: Wait, what's a PR?
3: A personal record, right?
2: A personal record. A personal record.
0: Oh, wow. I never knew like a PR. I guess a personal record in the gym.
3: Yeah, like if you deadlift.
2: Yeah, in the gym. Yeah. In the gym.
3: What was it?
2: It's this machine called a shark pit. It's like... I don't know what... It's very specific. It's very specific, but basically it's like a deadlift, sort of.
0: I'm learning so much this phone call. Yeah.
3: I guess I need to go to the gym more.
1: Mikey, what's your PR on the shark pit?
0: Yeah, my shark pit? Two sharks.
3: I've never done it.
0: Wow, I'm just happy nobody bit you.
2: Me too. I know.